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You're moving with the speed of the Holy Ghost. 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

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Lift up your hands, Manchester, say we are favored. Your children are favored. Lift up your hands, say the works of my hands, they are favored. They are not my

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a fire, a fire, a fire, a fire, a fire, a fire, a fire, a fire, a fire, a fire, a fire, a fire, a fire, a fire, a fire, a fire, a fire, a fire, a fire, a fire, a fire, a fire, a fire, a fire, a fire, a fire, a fire, a fire, a fire, a fire, a fire, a fire, a fire, a fire, a fire, a fire, a fire, a fire, a fire, a fire, a fire, a fire, a fire, a fire, a fire, a fire, a fire, a fire, a fire, a fire, a fire, a fire, a fire, a fire, a fire, a fire, a fire, a fire, a fire, a fire, a fire, a fire, a fire, a fire, a fire, a fire, a fire, a fire, a fire, a f

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0: 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Madre ewe 77 points. And a 14 points difference. And a bossa. Edi aledi Madrid. 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Yere huin sam er er down. Ewe jima denosa. Na 3 games and 9 points. So Basa Esa, I was able to earn 100 points. Now we become a Kuma, Jose Mourinho, need this at Madrid, on 100 points. The late Tito Villanova, earns 100 points. Arma Basa, Senyaminyan Tom, Nam Hansi Flick, and a 3 months Arma Basa, who bet me earns 100 points. Now what me earns I call. Now we beam us at me, eh, come on. There are when some are air down. As a Wajima dinosaur, Yanko Premier League, not Yanfonsi, no morning show. As Antrasa, and for Emma a Wajima dinosaur, Senator, Lipu Abo 1, Emma Chelsea, as Abo 1, Gravenberg, and a goal, Adam Liverpool, Charles Abrancha, then, and Enzo Fernandez, as a goal. Emma Gimna, a 1-1 drawn game, Brighton Board 3, Wolves Antimante, from Etnafi, Bottom of Asia 1, Wantimi Ante, Sunderland and Emmanuel, Airboy 0-0, City Airboy 3, Brentford Antimi Ante, a branch ID, 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Arsenal decaying 79 points. City, I got 3 games or 74 points. 3 a Manchester United, 65 points. 4 a Liverpool, 59 points. Chelsea lost 9, 49 points. There you see, now money show. And so, trust me. I'm a weird. Yeah, bah. And more. And so, able to me. And the abba. Yeah, come on, money show. And trust me. And so, and I'm on.
1: You desert is your ticket. You call it that.
2: And that's whatever.
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1: number one stage. 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
1: Desert is your ticket. You call it that.
2: And that's whatever.
3: He is
1: number one stage. You call it that.

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2: 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Incubator is a woman, but a new dream. You are about three, but you know, a new dream. There are services, and they are services. And now, let's see what you just say. You're born with a woman. I say your management, I'm not sure. Usha, St. Mary's Hospital, a near profit, profit driven facility. Your motto, one of your motives, a subsidiary, like I was saying, you're in such a way that you need to come back on one to the near key. And so, what you must say, yeah, oh, Nyasika and top, and your mind, I was on top. It just keeps the facility going. See, a top glass, a top mama, and your mind, keep the facility going. It is a it's me to maybe I'm not hiding your mind. Samuel, I was saying, a fair amount from meeting. No more boy, and said, yeah, yeah, it has a young man in Tom's here. I don't mind. Friendly. I environment you
0: 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Coco, who say, ah, na, a warfare, fair, fair, fair, no, pa, one gazette to me say, eh, easy, say, more force, so taught nice, and my complete BBNT, one, I'm a barbeton. Eh, auntie, then I do poker ties. Oh, quiet, BBB, come on, say, quack, come boom, said the margin, see, I'm say. For no born of a corner, ah, sir, say dear owner, to say, henty, the chill will be a one, I mean, quack, what you do not, me the cook go. Grass doors, I know, toilet, no, yen, sir, oh, a fecake. Oh, damn, why? Oh, wins about doing your grow, oh, toilet, and also, sir, out to me who by beer, come on, I just say, be a quay. Metal doors, bathroom doors, nina, be beer, come on, I say, plumbing materials. PVC pipes, nay, PPR pipes, no water closet showers, no nay, a bathroom accessory, chese, nina, a busso, a wall, nana dupo kutai, sanoponen in kasa 0247604987 0200870475 na one in an a dupo kutai, ending komo, ene, anopei, e kasa and Tinya and Kwamani, and to the Mammy Car was on a proper internet services, papa, pa, sir, yen ye be mau. I never won any thing, and no, one time, oh, yeah, in Phoebe Bree, a 2.25. Now, why ye? And 2 year, 1 month, Nina, no bed browser, sir, could I know if you be a bit in your browser, come on. Now, oh, yeah, maybe a bosom, maybe a so be ya, and then oh, we are 1.5, 1 month, 10 megabyte. 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And now, per se, we just software development via services are a bit me about new man who buy a one of a network installations outdoor Starlink is also almost born in a AB. In general, pay a one of beating your casa a 0248 913 8570 0248 913 8570 0205 0439720 0206 0620 493 now only a SI Connect Internet Services for any komo ene anopei. 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corner. I am in a my game 8:30. Sometimes you think we are not thank you, but yeah, now and how you be. All right, John, good morning.
3: Good morning, Mia.
0: Mpumbo Cordia.
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0: more
3: because our moody and the I say etro it is because of that you know a month for a hunkaniano as I said there a month for a say a month and crew for the intimate juma anti or moba a master be in a barbersome or my Ghana anti a mohe a juma pa His Excellency John Dramani Mahama aye. 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
0: very well
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0: brief you know for sap a year can you say
3: constituency sorry branch executive
0: branch executive yes. Yes. Okay
3: yeah I think yeah na union meta muta can say oh obi anywa epic form
0: say I nano bank can say holding them more says amanvo say and I don't know maybe it's as a result of say yeah yeah online on na man aye dia money
3: for the Adams you when I
0: dia tie me say office dey obaye wa
3: dia money for the na say eh say ya ne han mo na be ko akon ade chin na na do before e dey say ana nipa em fa ye dia
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3: Sana MP before no must support Kwabrandufo
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3: Because mu se Kwabrandufo ba eno na be de
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0: we week
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3: sa na de no akwa koyo now World Bank World Bank
4: 10
3: World Bank Eddie Abase
0: yes yes
3: Kakrabia yes omuni na Eddie Abase this is it or say cocoa prices to decline by over 50% globally in 2026
0: yeah
3: World Bank neka
0: yeah
3: sir we are sia fanani anga se Ghana ngo or say we are sia fanani na no by 2026 ya yomi cocoa buo ebeba form by more than 50%, it means that since say I am van say Ghana hanga yet to cocoa bag back 25 million. No, World Bank say 2026 year remino ever quite you know, Nibua bets my shiny about for my cocoa bag back quite be dube million do me no oh a drum man so we are see we are see a but yeah, yeah, cocoa biara. What I say, I say, world be biara yet the cocoa as I see we so
0: okay.
3: Kuwa bank si cocoa bosses si ayeke ni buon beti ma so e shine above form by 50% that means that ni buon say 10 million na mu be chemienu what you say
0: yeah.
3: Anya say bi ade say President Mahama na ndi si aban e na akot na ba bi e kan say ye ba beti cocoa boss 50% said ye ye nua no ya anom omuni na ma omuka no kontra bi odwun wa say I think e do bi awa ho they should elevate you know the debate.
0: Because what is it? Me, Chawa, no, who say? Sadia now, Moyen. And a credit, okay, San, Tisibian fan say, Nano, the Inuit can say, Ubianua, or Tadia once in Ocoton 50%. And a credit, I will share the caliber of some penfuente say, now, Omunim say, wet market, no more, no. No. But I hear back what me so my bisa or one can say. 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
0: yeah
3: sabi aban no an subsidize bibia niema bo me ba
0: light bills
3: yeah yeah ngot ye yeah met ya
0: Lad beno yan pio sa
3: bro please I beg you Mr. let us make this argument clear sa wo check omo di ba say free water free electricity
0: me bo
3: me onya butre but at the end of the day mu ko redi budget no they told us sa nsuo no anaye isu no free no as I say etu ahoka
0: anu ni etu afa na omo increase no
3: you understand that the abundance events omo increase no.
0: Okay, but this is me guy say.
3: Na kwote me me ba
0: no kana problem na mamba kwa.
3: Me ba.
0: Yani
3: ne
0: ba yaduma.
3: Kwote bi. One thing the minimum ni say. The minimum ni say abane, the abane is so we ni. Say Evan say kuku bag say say 25 million. Uti.
0: Me too far.
3: Na drama so. So atia ba for my ba be
0: 15
3: million. Me ba say whatever say 22 million ya.
0: Okay.
3: Abane Betty Mare absorbo sa kitwa de free so no
0: be 2 million
3: bi 2 million bi there abambet ma fa say e ade a me de check ya for say abambet ma fa san ka no
0: okay
3: what you say
0: okay
3: na ade a adwaman so bag baako e 25 million na so atia babe 10 million na say bag baako abani ba 50 million e o so ye nga no kure abambet ko nya sika no ba
0: okay also the hawker kra. Go you are saying Eddie, that the rate at which are ntis we go omo ka 2017 18 ho no kra no we are saying
3: omo say good who check ya na sasata no check ya the argument no na so ntis we be no it was around $600
0: there's a difference no
3: ni we no kakra bi but we no bag no move a ton from 14,000 your friend say from
0: 120
3: na
0: 120
3: na na
0: 3,400
3: na be do for something what like I say
0: yeah.
3: From 12,000 to 400 difference of look at this 8,000 actually and now the kitwa and you ever say no you know sometimes
0: they say nka wo person che say eh you possible say abebetimi subsidize but the rate at which are
3: yes,
0: as yet, as so. Ah, by your
3: business. Because I say, who your business?

0: Say you, would you join us? Sabi, Uqua, near Mano, Yako, Yatu, to move an out on ten city. Uqua, no, I'm some 10 city 50 pesos.
1: I can't.
0: I heard on your big deal, beer. Ever my
1: 10 city 50 pesos.
0: Very good. What I say,
1: yeah.
0: But, say, Uqua, Diano, Sabi, why wouldn't him say a drama so? I diano, the out on 10 cities, no, could do no. I diano, so at ya could do. Every seven say from 10 cities no.
1: 10 cities.
0: Say I not pay your code to 20 cities. Sir, contribute.
1: Not just say how double.
0: How do you want the person say oh no? I can say oh yeah. Or take it that shock no. What I say.
1: Also, also move the whole kakra.
0: This say a drama so World Bank Abeka say cocoa bo by 2026 a bank form by more than 50% now in them. Now catch a man voice, John Mahama say, or Baba Tiku go bust by 50% Bima. You see, sometimes you are who?
1: Fabisi.
0: In same Bio, why Neno, the Amanaya de, oh, debate, oh, politics, Munuse. And that TikTok Abano, contribute me say, you cannot lie, won't you need to run Jrebia? Oh, did Bia, did you, you're not, you're your ottinist, thought enough about your ottin, the TikTok, or the echo. And he say, yeah, but enough ideas, and I admin say, yeah, we chatro. Achira manvo na wi na abeka se
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2: amo country me dasi bi
1: ohene ni secretary wa ko pe.
2: Oh,
1: yes.
2: Yes,
1: I'm not sure. At least 80-90.
2: Not comprehensive.
1: I say
2: in politics
1: 100%
2: comprehensive. Yes, but wabra. Who would you say Obenwe?
1: Yeah.
2: Now so some na who cast Obenwe in unto one among.
1: Okay.
2: Some catch was Obenwe.
1: Yeah.
2: Any body man
1: there. Yeah.
2: Yes. And then no you different from comprehensive. Comprehensive in there is a me defie. Masori me daho. Eya mzi o
1: marine.
2: Oh marine.
1: I say odwa no e don re.
2: Now, why we near you? Why we near you? Upon you, uncle campaign and uncle can't won't put you up any strategy. It's just over and no. And only your complacency. No, Samson, I'm in your re and I'm in it. Not me, two, one, I'm one. And only your complacency.
1: Yeah.
2: I do my den. I mean,
1: there's a wound in your
2: war or a
1: sanity. Problem, no young quack crack.
2: Country.
1: I can't just for 3 minutes.
2: Young I'm sir.
1: John.
2: Maybe a giant. I didn't come over, pray. Sir. Word price. Of cocoa no ebe bafom na World Bank if why then I can wash him and I guess I'm
1: not clear more can last week so
2: yes I am not clear
0: country
1: we
2: a chairman of force say oh position na oh she ba ba ba mu a and you mabu why find your politics a dia amamu no ene ho control 100% no country you find your politics but a bra. And this is for war position. Now you know, Musia, baby, I catch room, say, Penfo. The fact is, some more power and I to me, Abano. And she said, send me what I'm going to Ghana for. Country, you might be a young cocoa, you'll find your campaign, you'll be a cocoa.
1: Okay.
2: Sir, who your political party? Now who put to me, Aji? Now the cocoa, your politics are. A 2 inch to the moon. Nan cheche munu so bachire mu atima mu fonye den anyi ntum sense o di boss ye bia di kan ayi den atu mu tirim dada ebi na ye crude oil fuwe ya ye didi juma e di gu ye moto ne ayi mu yi country o ye politics ze wo petumi age as an opposition party now the fuel prices e ye campaigner unim ye wo ye because and you're buying on coin, they determine the price of fuel. Control to Basia. And you're buying on coin, they determine the price of cocoa. But you're waiting, Commander.
1: Okay.
2: And on Amagin and Yabra, all children say, I say, cocoa bona ever from Munya buying, name a word bank. I know, Crunch.

0: but it's a reality now. Omo be nso oh say say net here.
1: Aha, this a reality na efe so omo ji tum say omo do omo nu chere Ghana fo.
0: Aha, ti mo fe bi.
1: Ti se na mo dia ma Ghana fo na yato aso.
0: Say the matter
1: was here. Price no.
0: Then say munim. But because munim say enye possible won na bi.
1: Omo ya mi di
0: quantity. Omo no kan ye.
1: Quantity. Enti na say say abre no.
2: Yeah.
1: Omo ka sansem no.
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0: Ne mo ka na.
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0: Enye possible.
1: Enye possible say metimi aye.
0: No mo say be possible.
1: Enne ne da wa to nun chichire mu.
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1: Eh. 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Mo beto koko 70 million no. Na mo
0: 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Ka ne sa bre ne na.
1: 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Na mo yura fi say.
0: Ebetimi so abakom.
1: When price market ne so betimi adrop e ne no nya ban na sem. E ba no sa.
0: Me da si afra.
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0: Me da si. 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
0: 81 minutes we see yam fine politics dey simuri
1: okay good now say me nya jans yam fanya politics di ya
0: be anya say yam fanya
1: me ba me ba asem a okay sanity o say me me say yam fanya anya money
0: anya politics good
1: na mum akofo adu di bi ye politics
0: 2016
1: na jase yam fanya politics. That is fair enough.
3: No, you see, I'm a patcho. You see, I'm a patcho. That's what I'm saying. But by me, man, can't see, I'm a patcho.
0: No, no, no, no, no,
3: no, no, no,
0: no, no, no, no, no, no,
1: no, no, no, no,
0: no, no,
1: no, no, no, no, no,
0: no,
1: no, no, no, no, no, no, no, no,
0: no, no, no, no,
1: no, no, no, no, no, no, no, no, no, no, no, no, no, no,
0: no, no,
1: no, no, no, no, no, no, no, no, no, no, no, no, no, no, no, no, no, no. And you've been necessary to catch us. You're fast and you're managing your politics.
0: This is the reality, no?
1: Crude oil. Listen, listen. 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Your time. 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
0: Yeah.
1: Over $23. Uti. But then this is for happens to crude, the same crude oil, no? Per barrel, no? It is at $156. Like I said, what price market? And I said, what price for crude oil, no? I had then a drop it above from. Enti na no ifu enti so ya ehu ye nya ndisi nsi se na ma fu wetu
0: ba ba royi no ba ba fom
1: e ya word price no ba fom ne bi ka gana nya
0: gana ya se ma na political party
1: ya mu ya giant wey he kwendre opa man 5 hours say on tina won sisa ya ndisi di gu akwa mu e ma fu we so teye o din ka jero
0: but I said that is e mu nyina mu ahu
1: andre me catch yourself
0: e was e mu di
1: si catch yourself
3: my time mami
0: catch yourself catch yourself na ya story
1: catch yourself
0: kwendre e da dia ma hu mi lu no
1: anyoma bi wo ho no mu a eno no
0: ya
1: aban no kwa ne control
0: ti bibi atimi si along the way
1: yes ntino ansa na wo di sa abohye ne be kwa kwa pritu mi no e say consider say ah nkomo ya media me se me ba me to koko 100 million na se be da sore na se world price market no a drop ya asambe na me ka chere Ghana fo nti sa niam a wo mu nyina no
0: what
1: the kind of kwa dwindwimu
0: no
1: what the kind of kwa dwindwimu ya to ansa na wo di message.

0: Aiden, abe pretty me.
1: But I say,
0: I'm one of the campaign and no more. I catch from Munibini.
1: But I say, not just I catch up with them tea. What's your own patch? Not just a Muslim news 2016. No, yeah, Brennan tea. Mepe Bram, whom you
0: know, boy,
1: 2016 video.
0: I only have one video, but the video is
1: wrong. Who's every
0: day? What is real?
1: What a match or
0: the first one? I'm just sitting here. That's the one.
1: And you would have fastened him.
0: No, Codre Uniana. I took force.
1: But
0: I was 7 million. I guess I video in Yanoka.
1: Codre, but I say. Women first, and okay. But I must say, Michel, what a fast sentiment, Jan, with a young co. Within this week, Mepe Brama, whom you know, Patru, say, Jan, so also your man of 5 hours soon, you also beat him. Mepe Brama, more from whom you mean, and oh, so see a poo, never say, also beat him. No time, no. You better move.
0: John, nobody in the Abachan as well.
1: That's it.
0: To make that man, you go up when we're muff, we're price bathroom.
1: Oh, make a
0: simple question.
1: Made us
0: on Trimagan.
1: Problem, no, not the Yenya Brenuti. And a pretty baby didn't come on. You were a born regional minister, Bahanano. Now, Ochre say, within 1 year, some months. Ah, like I said, 1 year, no, no. Where Sika, what they buy German, 90 billion. Na NPP within 8 years, no. Most of the a year 120 billion a buy. Na project a mo ye within 1 year. A so crossing mo 8 years in yina dia mo de buy. Bon regional minister na kaye. And meko jan ho na watch and sa project 1 year project a mo ye no. Na also so mo a year 8 years project no so ya kwa kwe na nini nemuno. Edia to 200 pay na a tier for so a jeff who say. The broad regional minister Beckham, a year Bosinica Kasem Sakeke, and now say, na umin de orca, about 9/11. And to 9/11, no, can person on bear 15, 20 minutes, but time no any acquaintance, and to mean 9/11, a fresh was open to the mamma just 10, mamma 10 with 10 minutes, just 10 minutes. Na yemfa enkoso. Say, yen to me and we are be an abessian co, Kakradia Kahu. And to Rajan. About 9/11, to 9/21, no demiasi.
2: Medase. Mechia, a chiefon in a titro, Mamma Tawatara, and a parting penny for Nanano Michamu in a emerenti. I think I must send the video, no idea.
1: Mahunti, my
2: own say, a sabin, Persamin who say, San video, no, a cufado casa, or no, with no genasin piezo.
1: Jan, okay.
2: Where's your genasin piezo? Yes, I talk about system. I could be or more video, no evidence.
1: Maybe my master may say, yes, I be. What do you mean? Yeah, Rapa, near Quenus.
2: I think, sir,
1: about 12, 22, young
2: girl. Yeah, regional minister, lawyer Quabo say, NDC are buying your buyer within 1 year. Braya born was German South Hano. A bro NPP omu 8 years, I'm be try. What I say?
1: Yeah.
2: Kondre bi mesre se argument yo ye ba beye no.
1: Mm.
2: Ye mpese obi kwa kobo eye President Kufuor
1: ni project bi ya. Abu alaji. Ye ura abu alaji penso
2: ba. So abe adeba.
1: Tene ne
2: ye. 8 years no. Aha. Because nano musista station bakura obu bo ayi President Rollins ayi President Kufuor be project
1: abu ye peno me no mo bo.
2: Yeah, discussing of musista station bako. Mia na miko discussing.
1: Ah, okay. Ye mkwe.
2: Kondrebi
1: say
2: ye minister say ye buy ye mvien ngotwe ana afie ba ko ni sika ye de buy ye 90 billion Ghana cedis
1: yeah
2: anu buy no mvien ngotwe sika mo de be na 120 billion check you ya anu buy no mvien ngotwe 8 years no omo de 120 billion ena ba German South ha. And I hear NDC 1 year panel, ye the 90 billion and a diaba. Now, your regional minister said, okay, Brian, but within 1 year, no, Sebi Ebro MP before 8 years or so, and no criminal, no, eh, you know, be brave. Contrary, your banker no, na person. Now, your education sector, ye by education, dear, ye. Now, say, see, I mean, where can say, eh, Idaya Senior High School, Japekurumono. Say, I hear as a contractor or site, sir. Say, yes, administration blocker, a abro sign. Uti, administration blog ya abro sign. Ye gusua ye si ni gidi gidi gidi. Ye yeswa. Ye sani e si eye dormitory boys and girls. 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And this in education sector ba kono no. Udi onu tuwa. Uko Our Lady of Providence Senior High School wa. Ye si dormitory block ya abro sign. 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
2: 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And he said, Sana says, Canon to my UHS, and yeah, this canon to my blacklist here, I'm by publishing. MC, I catch him said, Debbie Mamun, yes, sir. Mene, mempa, mapa, for a better nasty, yet they are buying Nusica, and look at your project. And they say, I can say, so be cobre cum now with Timia, Udru, Uya, rubber, be any out, traumas, Yanuka crap, unsanifas to say, yeah, we are Yatra, rubber, Yatra paint, Yaguma, and green and white. 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
1: by but you are not talking about
0: no they are talking about the projects are say minister by comparison no
1: na me by dia
0: mo topic no me dia ni dia ama because president mahama in 208 e wo national theater ebra ye yi na kire say running mate no o say it is a recipe for mediocrity say we be compare projects na wa so 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
3: 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No, let's make this. Aye aye ye bebra za na Clint ye.
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0: bebi Clint
3: ye. No make that those are
0: good.
1: Babia man ko bitimi timi
0: je. Me me ko akwa ji microphone.
3: The point is that we see here na we be here here na edika na here here. Which is not true. I don't know. No, as far as I know say na
1: correct.
3: Kodre be here here other than say 20 na no other 20. What are you talking about?
1: I can say ohene yenko yenko enim. 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They are not the first people mko ye bobeti maka se ebi omo ye ndisi ne ye o fine but se omo ne first person ne de ono
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2: country bi
1: yemkwa kra
2: do visa am project over e be do 5
1: o dey o sit time sir o sit time man zone o dey nya bete o
2: ye please
1: but I say me ba o ho a
2: for me miss a question miss
1: jan e ka o say e ti nya bete ma miss a question na o bi ya no ndu dey koko asem so
2: and you could country ma bubo project abubabubo a obi sa project dey okay ndrebi once okoka assembly danyawo olp eh president kufo
1: the last year of me
2: but the last year or the
1: I am a medical cancer. Ba mi kai send you kwai minim say ye na ye uncomplete no ko complete you say ho na min kai ndi
2: you see so that is where he's running away from the tn say olp obi atimi
1: project
2: aye omudometry na ho no sabi aye president kufo na ye san project nkura no wom na last round na na no on ba no mko penti ona mo nkura
1: na ye

0: How nano are ya quiet home are you now? Now, yes, who do not as in January one? Could there be a ya buy a jumagura, sir, buy and say also was in him. What I say, sir, we ya juma, we ya business, we did drive by Mosca and by why your business. Says ya by jama saw to her. Nipa Macumacus are 50. And I buy as for massing 1 year, you cry 10,000 Ghana cities.
1: But I see Jan,
0: who don't know to Jana?
1: Yeah, my bedroom, you know, as I'm throwing up. What do you have to say? We have to say, 80. For all the 3 minutes, you know, I'm quite for my bar.
0: What's the meaning of the
1: Brenner's?
0: What is that? 5 minutes.
1: I was at 5 minutes.
0: 5 minutes.
1: I was there, Pepper Huns and the door super. But you want to say, Brenner's?
0: You've got to be a giant say. Make a salmon to me, I'm producing you. You name some make a salmon. Not so, Yako. Police headquarters.
1: Police headquarters.
0: Yeah. Me the completion of the assembly block. That background from middle bed for yen would robust a code. I can't want him.
1: Yeah.
0: Astro tefwa middle bed for yen will farm. I can't want him. I didn't go to supermarket. Story building now. Yes, you see, you may then make him want him. Dometria, ye ye or drosek, me ye den, me can was him. Quadre, street bob, sir, and a street light, sir. Ye whom you say, a sissy, you include to a footage, I babian, ha ba, besinquisi, a serunano, drobus rubia, a young peepy son with you. Quadre, what do you want to do? Dream Health Center is one and peeping son with you. What do you want to say? I can send a tuna. Quadre, because I may boba, no boba, no. Mini a giant castle in some year, no, or say. I'm pee before ya, yes, him, remano for and seven fat pool, papa, ya de yako. Tia de subby, a boat ya draft de inquisio. Tim Fasunis was
1: 80
0: good. I be an cassian in the tenting and a man networking here strong. So, ni moi. Me catch an ammunition.
2: I have no sense.
0: Now, country, who cares answering in a real say? Young father, papa, and a common remano for no. Who ya? What say? Sad defect for project, no. I feel the NDC for more quack or you were farm
1: quack. Attack room more advanced than
0: Uti, farm quack. Attack room,
2: see more
0: than a ye in Tabernet and a sofa. A dear and a man, the mobile and your papa chamber, man,
1: more advanced than
0: and I may be such a dear and a man, your more advanced chamber, man,
1: you didn't mean
0: to. And Tian Fan say, you see, I can say, I throw, say, you see, you dear. Then to me, you mean to me, say, I am more advanced than your woman, man,
1: and
0: I'm a boy.
1: And to say,
0: yes. And this end is in the trend that you can say we are on yes or not to one now.
1: Prastlin B, if you are more to first for a second, you bet in the
0: thank you very much.
1: If you are more than you know,
0: I don't know
2: what you can do.
0: Country Matty, yeah. Sanity, yeah. And you're not all Cassandra, shout you,
2: Mammy Abbot.
0: I said, Adam, so Presby,
2: Jerry, so we
0: say, Adam, so Jerry, Presby.
2: My time,
0: I say, Adam, so
2: could they
0: defend the churches? I'm a complete.
2: I said that you
0: can
2: say I'm a complete.
3: I'm going to go to the house. Na benu baba agotuku na bere wati sebe na tun be pese be na tun na
1: de onbe ye de o mobile ku dana ni bi hu bari e kasa se meje
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1: na de reason or the cancer and say na e bigu ho ai no na more advanced than na mo de combat mo amana that is what
3: when them so ni say network no ye bi na mo ban di adam network na be fie no point no be gin ye aben the threat was threat no be gin 2020 site na be be network no you see when you talk and what them say when they na be

0: MTN go be na side di nga be e dey network. 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
1: Paura, good morning. 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
3: Good morning.
1: In Tiakra.
3: We are the agony. 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

0: Because when we meet, any idea we can have one fan qua. 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
1: Very well. Men so meda CP. Good morning.
2: Hello.
1: Yeah, right, good morning.
2: Good morning.
1: What's your name? You
2: too. You too.
1: I greet you.
3: Okay, good morning, sir.
1: Okay, go ahead.
3: Everything is good.
1: Yeah, everything's working working perfectly.
3: Thank God.
1: Okay.
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2: Projects are MPP aban eye eye di.
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0: Yeah.
2: Me no specifically ni person me compare 90 billion na regional minister be ka ho asem no.
0: Mhm.
2: 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Ye de buy no. So we fire 120 billion na.
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2: 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And this is for projects on so my no.
0: Yeah.
2: MPP projects na ba ko tumi omo de ni be yedu. And what you need ko.
0: Don't
2: to me catch them say.
0: Yeah, here na be ti wa mu di.
2: Ah, country. As for them ko akra ye ye ye no. Say yes e di see school dan a. Ti said you matter na o ka ye si chip on any day. 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
2: Road wa mukwa mba tu contract nso. 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But we dey free say, odi credit ne ba ma ban dada nso won sign contract no. Ana ban se sentima ba amoto aso. 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
0: Ya
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0: Eye.
2: I'm going to go to the house.
0: I'm going to go to the house.
2: I'm going to go to the house.

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3: omutu galamsey
1: but please I beg you, please.
2: And I make a say education will also say yes, because you go minimum the
3: national
2: say me minimum the community
3: to go free
2: ndio wie nyabtre ye brand the aso but wie no baby will say educate public before e be kwa we give the opportunity ndi nyabtre di mankom wo basa e say ka waka do baby o ko jan
1: ko trebi medase jabel I say jabel ni mpp for binum ntie ni ye ko trebi one good board Omuntu galamsey.
2: Okay.
1: Exactly. Omuntu galamsey. The yenu say gold board no. The mandate given to gold board so ombeto gold. Mm. Or Ghana. Gold are yetu no Ghana ha. So ombeto. Na say yenu anum MP before ka say gold board omuntu galamsey for gold. Mo na musan twa mo ka say gold board e ba umia na e ba e mebo. Please, Mr. Moka, that has been your argument. That's said, tell my guy, it was under PMMC. Any precious minerals, no, Musa de Gala Baumia initiative, and the young cracker or platform, so, and that's a platform where I can so. Now, the sun at here, dear. Secretary, besides a Baumia pencil, no, and I'm here, Nasa and Lamusamuia Galamsia, and I'm a boom, contrary. Let a no, a comre a tuna, no, or be uncanny, but be I say, Sebi. God will be to galamsey oho. Is it stated in the letter say about Bishana Nana to galamsey?
2: Engagement.
1: So engagement, just say to galamsey oho.
2: You could share a home, say, or much as
1: it is our no. Sir, even crapo engagement, no, Becano. Say, ye be ye mining. I don't say ye be galamsey. What I say?
2: Okay.
1: Minya sure say letter no a buy, no, or be a canoe, be a say. Ye ko akọ ye galamse ewo atuna eti jabel ni nimpan bi before ye sere ho eto da bia momma yen ka nokre kakra isi sansem no moka enu ma mo hu ye him them all enu ti ma se obe check ya ye titu aba 29,000 ma npp na atu 16,000 ma John Mahama ni ndc a margin of 13,000 sansem ni kontom pontwa no ti na no abato ayeko e no ndc yetimi biti that 13,000 vote no yetimi break here enti e ba sira ho se mo ba fidie no so a uni asem bia ka that is better you even you don't even come what you say
2: okay but so
1: but there ni ho
2: I think the whole sabi, is very nice
1: ya can say
2: yeah
1: kwai ko ye galam say e wa tuna enti se mo fra fidie so na mo gigan say bia where do you get those information from yeah, yeah,
2: say, say, be now, my say, because of say, your good board now, a call for that.
1: Now, could be say, your good board, what's an permitted see message? Maybe, sir, say, salet and why not a sign salet
2: and another frame in himself, what coherent in tea offer, but may say, my
1: not picking an anno.
2: Maybe,
1: now, over when you park cross and a salin and Sasha say,
2: you may come once
1: and but also be 5 years, say, some agent, the galaxy, where quite galaxy or tuna, where a personal communication director.
2: Never quite a man called a personal, won't he?
1: Other than that. Please let us speak to the issue as they are.
3: And then,
1: sir,
3: the issue
1: then, let's speak to the issue then, sir. As some not naive, why not let no command and number to now?
2: I am seeing the first thing is into one of them assembly members said the coy.
1: Now, as some for assembly member besides who subscribed the letter, one is a letter. No? Was it as a galan safe one or Mosi or Mukushan and Anum?
2: The Benya Galan
1: say, I think my time be a way, yes,
2: sir. I precious minerals now, Okano. And yes, Ghana Meteorological Visa.
1: Uh-huh.
2: And good board.
1: Good now.
2: Three with your four.
1: So, do you say? Sir, yeah, kodia galamse watuna.
2: Ena mecha se.
1: Ola ten musa.
2: Enye galamse ase no moka. Omo teso moko. Ohine.
1: Kunti.
2: Na uka good board.
1: Kunti. Now.
2: Yeah.
1: Good board.
2: Yeah.
1: Omo nshisha ya omo di ye juma no. Eye different from Bawumia initiative wa. Ono so de baye. Now.
2: Se Bawumia de de oil for different different.
1: Se mama nkomo ni yese. Bawumia da so da yese.
3: You
1: have to your mind gun and go to
3: know.
2: I record everything.
1: Abo, bra.
3: You give me time.
1: This will not help. And so.
3: You give me time.
1: And so, say yes, we are here. Say yes, we are here. So, now you be here. And I'm not coming, Simon. No, you are. So, I'm say, I'm people for a clean, say, gold board, crying here, buy. You can't be here. Now, country, Niama, the only one say, gold board, and yet the national assayer. Chrome high tea. Now, on one man, now you say, one kasa crock it a gold wa. Country, now, oton wa bra, and for gold board, and she say, yes, wa. In a way, no, it's Mitchell. So they are the national assayer. Good, now,
2: omu regulate.
1: Near the kind, and this, omutu, and when you see German gold in sense, and so yen, nanya, they didn't kaya. Yet be near your
2: bay,
1: good boy, but not in Patroka, and I'm telling you, wouldn't you know what someone, but come on,
3: no problem.
1: Country, Ochana, and that means Ochana will be about program. So, either Ochana or Wednesday, I will provide a documenter and this for making attempt. Send and come back to gold. Galamse, Ewa Demsu.
2: And this
1: is yes. Mr. But now I'll
2: break
1: the document. Never make it to Ayi Adamsu, any me making. The same way, Nano, Omo Yasan Komu to Musu will beat him.
2: Wa oka send this idea na
1: yes NDC. No no yes NDC
2: party
1: me send me the document me bro o chena country me ma ba
3: finish so no sorry sir
2: that
1: me dey get time me dey get time me bro wa e dia dance here say na dey dey kan ya NDC e pegalam say atuo ne now country me tie say ye wa sase mu agudie wa tu na na ye say ye tu na ye dia bo man no ho bra na ye dia bo kro no ho bra nka ne papa mu a me bo a Galam say ye tu a kura ye tu no wotu nyam fa so bia wo so.
2: Na mo pronounce
1: say
2: advantages
1: ho di. Yes. Come on and say. And this for epa galam say atuo watu na no. It say mo man common ye proper mining. Proper mining no. Kronum panifo. Kronum panifo. Okay good. So what's the proper mining no mba be ya? Nshishye ya ana corporate social responsibility.
2: Nshishye
1: ya.
2: Kronum
1: before then no. You see? What din kobo be say be kona nanimo animo a.
2: Ndidi kan, what's serve wo mo? Se no wa serve wo mo, ndi o mo be ko ho.
1: Wo serve wo mo.
2: Wo
1: serve wo mo wi a. 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Ye tese se ye di ato da fo,
2: e di ama fo ni nga no.
1: Ani German fo na ye pa proper mining.
2: Ye mo mo.
1: Kontre, e fa so de a e wo proper mining so no. Se ndis fo nyina ni ye nyina e kan bom.
2: Biso ana ye proper mining.
1: Ye na ye dede no se, ye pe proper mining na, anka tu na kuro ba da me. Because
2: I be come.
1: Yes, I'm telling you. Because proper mining, no. Na na number trans ya catch the company.
2: This one is proper mining.
1: Na na number three trans you okro. This one catch the company.
2: This is why I say more mass. Now it's time. The moment you change
1: the mechanism. And this
3: give me time.
1: I'm one number one. What two of a two in a gold room in Galamsey.
2: Do the only say any proper mining Galamsey.
1: And I just say catch the Galamsey. Any one any proper mining. Now okro nunya some fast war.
2: But I see John. Mobile more who.
1: Say proper mining. Catch the cost of a two in a country. You better be sorry. Any be who say two in a chrome in a quarter.
2: Sir,
1: you better be sorry. I'm not a catcher. Ah,
2: now I see. Oh, you know,
1: I feel the panic panels. One of them,
2: yeah, my sister,
1: my own.
2: But
1: I say, I see a tuna gold, a man new month for checking them on by your tuna.
2: But say, I am a crown cream.
1: I'm a crono. I'm sorry, I didn't
2: even say,
1: yeah, none of them.
2: Yes,
1: that is for Kuya in Okuma.
2: But I say, I cry, and this for over one who cracked a beer, more pregnant, said to a jammer.
3: I contribute. I think, sir, a double beer. Very respectfully, I think say ye makwan ma yakan afide za keke wahu mesre 80 ni MPP for when say when you don't even have evidence, don't even say it.
2: What's your evidence?
3: No, please, I beg you, Mr. Walker, Mr. Contrary, Mr. When you don't have the evidence,
1: I have it.
3: You don't say it. Contrary, 80. Eba ot kikan sa na ase ngwe no ka dwane akọ mi o ni evidence bia sa NDC sa ndi provide evidence no provide evidence no sa NDC say ye ba betu galam say what I say 80 Mr. Let's

0: that
1: Govrebi,
0: don't dare him again. Go.
1: Masra MPP for Sena San Kontompono Munjai Mwamo. A hefa and a walkrata se NDC political party. Yes, yeah, be a galamse, you know, a galamse or tuna. And please let her know a buyer no. Sir Empo Samuel Jenfina and Sasha Asia. Minya show us a letter mu ba catch obi o letter mu anaya cho bibi o mu se ye ko ye galam se e wa tuna. This a MP before more understanding. And he say God board which say be galam se. Anya wanwa tam anaya ka se free SHS ye be ye you know ye friend no se review no mo ka say mo understand of review no say ye become
0: but I say when say minority
1: so
0: the can
1: say so please
0: God board ye guarantee
1: yes sir
0: and
1: that what they will say
0: na go dey na kan afen your marking
1: say kan that is all they will say now I the argument is that of Mr. please ma make am as a problem
0: only mo na say can dey say proper way.
1: Yes, no, because it's not a matter of proper way. Please, the point is this. NPP our power and PMMC precious minerals you know say no moto good
0: yeah moto
1: no moto galanse dey no better na
0: good yeah but
1: good yeah we better who say good we galanse good and nyega you see these are kind of argument we are crying say no starter the point we are making is that contribute nananum abewo atuna
0: yeah
1: but say yeah, the letter bro must say or China and the chamber for engagement. What I say? And the Omun and Anangosia after the meeting, no, and I be who the woman can say. But as to whether I say, hey, yeah, galam seal, say, yeah, proper man, you know, say, whatever, Biarano. At the end of the day, could they be a better one? Say, what I say? But it is never true, say, a buying body, you could for a basset, yeah, Baba, yeah, galam seal, or tuna.
2: Country. Mpacho, mimi ya jani sema kasi mimi evidence.
0: Evidence ina wabu.
2: Ghana web publication.
0: Hano evidence.
2: Online publication. Mimi kasi wala kai mbiye.
0: Mwanzo ni. Mera siyem kwa.
2: Mami kama tia fonti ya sekuritri. Okuwa fono swa bosi. Attempt to mine gold in Adam Subini from 2012 to 2015. Based on project. Based on historical records of German Sound Municipality and the Bono region in Ghana, the period between 2012 and 2015 was characterized by intensified small scale, often unregretted gold mining activities, locally known as Galamsey. First time from 2012 to 2015. Now come back to Galamsey with German. I'm not trying to get Adamsu. Now I'm going to say, oh, you. Mu ye mema mo mna konga no mo pam wo mo an sa me kan o di medical
0: guy but I say 80 ye be e be share up bread so say evidence wo what can be na me di ni contribute Wednesday ye fancy
3: people in German, both north and south. Le Benz Pub is a new location in town. I wish you for so baby at na ajujo ho ajiwania e Le Benz Pub. 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A new pub up in German south, precisely Japek Room. Na upe baby oba songo ho ho. And now say all kinds of celebration. A Le Benz Pub and the boss war. When him say weekend send it here. I know your vibe, boys and the girls. Then a place to be. A Le Benz Pub. 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A confirmana, gizasiana, sausageana, and now punchy. 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E juma ye for yourself ever Le Benz Pub when you meet say. Na womu hunsu chia. 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Le Benz Pub. 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E wonu bi adin any chile. If it's a wedding. E nyum papa jigu asuma ankasa. 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What a West Quinoso, old commercial bank wana. Mitchell, police for fear. A what and obehuni Le Benz Pub. Le Benz Pub. A what? Le Benz Pub. Safe and socialized.

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3: Michao Minia.
4: Oh, fine, bro.
5: Ah, very many on yam for. I want you that form. Now it's me show a busia. Michao, bro.
3: Thank you. Mepacho, Mamino Kunu, any member come back a crowd to ever see our wife.
5: Yo, Matia.
3: I just go. I said, your wife, Edmi Chowm, Pobisan.
4: A year pass away. Was him anyone a show, Branassi?
3: And the
4: mamma would dim a new kind. I'm a mimabra by a bassa.
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0: 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Let us say, one more motivated teaching Yasin and a store, say a mobile money, one to be called Sumerura Bank, acquire ye cash, and as a fiscal cash, Eko Tobiho, ye banking, SMS banking, as you ask. Some net that do when my mom and wife from Konamin could be says, yeah,
1: as a monk quantum.
0: Now that's it, will be whom you are Sumerura Bank, head office, and was Sumahinkro branches. It was Sampa, when the marketing the dish anymore.
2: Japekum, when in Japekum fit a moon the dish anymore.
0: Brokum, honest poster, do the dish anymore. Goka, Waban Goka, senior high school. Brody, where town center, Camp Junction, a Benedafu Frono, and a Luokrum, a servant should be Bisoquano. So, for 020-2077-802, and then
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4: 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German south ha. Ani da so FM. Afei Kiss FM kwantempon no so no. 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
1: Oh, dear, oh, little the milk soda.

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2: 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semu ne say when you educate a woman you educate a nation. Let us help to educate more of women, more of our boys, so that our nation would go
1: abusiya director of operations Ghana National

Niger DJ Mixtape.

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6: 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Womunina, and Japekrum cargo station, Eddie Shanimu Pe. 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
5: 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Mpabwa, say yes, sneakers, boots, Oxfords, combat, slippers, canvas, and Pabwa Biala Openo for when it's a Richie Collections. Now, if you're now over Drobo opposite main station, baby and Cremophone Frenyamen, a Trehope, Salene Dahona, Wenim Street, and one of them who Richie Collections. No Sasso Bakua, any Pragia station, the DNU, Fakuana Naboni, a kind of pictures in Abunsana Sehope, for Richie Collections, and now Richie Hardware was our matrofo is 024-233-4844. ABM 024-233-4844.

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2: I will rise and shine.
3: St. Mary's Hospital for the Ebodoro yo. St. Mary's Hospital for Amodwin Timamufo. Amo na eto ngratoyi. St. Mary's for Cian Kanche Timamufo say. Afi we so amo di free cataract surgery e brado for. Ni nyina ne say ye ba be hwe wani ye di mfidie. Na say ye hwe na say te wo so a. Ye yi e di amao. En say free now we think aboyi. Ekopim me boss me ni de eto so dunum. Ye ye free screening. Na che say ye di mfidie e hwe wani ne so. Na say e te wo so a. Ni ya twere wudin. Na afi boss me ye num. Ni de eto doing what tree ecopim need a toss word you numi enu eye 18th May ecopim 22nd May ya ye surgery na che se ya ye operation eye ten everywhere ni so shenen so say is it Mercury Hospital any key of banners projects Ghana Health Service any HIA and akabom any jumadie sunkwin ebre adofo nyina shenen so say you free na mo ba na we have insurance card number the open team piano emfre Dr. Joachim ewo 054-5837-183 Anna Dr. Peter ewo 054-311-9813 Shannon Suset Sadano Yebima u bie djani edi Anuti fao mami, fao papa, fao nana Uwa ankasa, so how ewo weniso Nemu huwa die ya Yebe she unkula 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

Manfanya Suntian Cabui, Pedia Pombasakria Dom, Yarasa Domadum, a Jones or that glorious power cathedral, your dear jet to me, and so to me, and Kohini, yes, I see to me, Yabisa, Madio Nama Wichremu, Yenifa Udi, or Kosa Yarwa, Brinkasenke Wafu, a Jones, there's Prince One, a Jones Pepimoto, Maimuno, Yenamina Soyen, I Fahum Kamasai, no Namayarasa, a pound to my broad genetias, who are only a spiritual marriage, Susumayaria Yatama, Tai, who are on Tiasi, as some pack of your dins and panelso, a do triple diem, Yabodia, a Jones Brimpo, but Tanisia, who are a Jumasem, and now come to who in your favor, what Ashley, a Quenya be, this asem, a Wareho Howdy, some may be a dancian, we are making, none have a muscle, bra, Nutai, a 2 years yet for, who was his stroke near Drew, a Jones say, and Kabida, diabetes, fibro, would they have attention, Hoko Yaria, I have chronic walls. Uberman and Myamre, with the boss one way, one page, Umeman, and Mojuma Wadrawad, who no form of Hawa, a Joseph, who dear Asim, Conoria, can when the near Josiana, and Cray, near Yahoo Kikahan, who did Tapaiopa, Kakayari, from Potahu, or to sell Humono, no, some of the Manusiari, apart from HIVs, Compo, Nidumpa, Mobu, I no answer, a Joseph Rimpon, or Bish, or Pian Fanahanka, Joseph Rimpon, and some for Saha Mamma and Chida, and Nuntia Drabon in Potamu. Be a bonny deal. What they are really how are what church you know? Well, last stop near Joe's a palmless assign. You do a chica when a Joe's in your chicra for any chair drop was springing and cane royal school. Nebisa of Ata or Tom's spare pass nifi and nobody near far drop more assemblies of God. The glorious buttermore. The one besides Susan Soros of War who preach you a German radio. I a friend or a Joe's a bayon swap friend 0598172636. Glorious Power Cathedral. Susan Sofo, a Joe Sudano. Wow, and yeah, how man, how man.

0: 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And you want to go up, Papa Phone, Mammy Phone, so can hobby. 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BG Collections. 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
1: 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And yeah, Kadia Wengina, yeah, Tom Biwaya, Sway, Modem, Home Theater, Smart TV, ITEL phones, Techno, Infinite, Samsung, iPhones, Nokia phones, any keepers are hood Wengina, Ubenya Biato, wireless mouse, smart watches, power bank, ring lights, hands free, type C converter, AirPod, protectors, gamepad, sensitive keys, hand manipulation, LED charging speakers, any all types and kinds of cables. 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
0: Joe, and you're not happy what today? Sonny said, Toma area teachers cooperative credit union, betrayed Yakani Datku, is it a Krabia Batania, Wapama Manzaya in a son Vasso? Who didn't say, who's again, Yawapuan with your Gumbay Sway? Who met him the Aquaco Biakas of Evan is a savings account of the Akum, Nasua Bambaso Baby Diamaudi, a fair Susu account to Yaho, let there be a wood canning Gakrangakra, Sasuba was shares account, Shes, who's again your Gumbasui, who met him the Aquaco, Kambanga Kid Jetremo, never yet did. 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bossia. No, ya, for your way, ye know ya. What is Kakabe Tony to break? 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
0: 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say accountant is 024-629-7285. 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

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Me flashkins television. Me TV. Me ayo. Me computer. Standing fan. TV stand. Center table. 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
1: Se urama for them one.
0: Center table no.
1: E wucha, e needs.
0: DSC TV national.
1: And see a kama.
0: Afei,
1: your bed light will hold.
0: God is God Enterprise, dear.
1: Or no, any day, a brochure, and then cry.
0: I do German sign. Important move.
1: So open shoe stand,
0: war clock,
1: war mount,
0: DSTV,
1: NFA,
0: multi TV decoders.
1: They say God is God. Hey, your promotion.
0: Editing your man.
1: Yeah, this is say
0: who?
1: Nancy, let me pay Fiji at all.
0: Me share that for chrome.
1: Hey, bise bise and the prices no.
0: Now me charge you say
1: me back. God is God. Obey bise and the prices no.
0: Oh,
1: yeah, them feeling no. As we
0: a fe fan,
1: electrical iron,
0: washing machines,
1: dryers.
0: Ah,
1: salute for money here, Juma.
0: Any money dear? Me cast me boss wa adi ebe change.
1: They say God is God. At your free, baby, your one.
0: God is God. Any commercial bank owns it will be.
1: And it's a finneco if you share no.
0: Ewa trouble.
1: Jewa. Nana P Enterprise in Chemo.
0: Yeni ifat. Ene boshe.
1: Shake a fast food. Wah.
0: Any ewo.
1: Enafe. Anes. Kasipa.
0: Ewo.
1: Japek room.
0: Wabra. Wate sume ula bank.
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0: 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Obe kwasu wa ibini wad.
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1: Anase. Obia. Obe so.
0: Customers. Ha.
1: Eni naba God is God Enterprise. Price.
0: Say Japan Chrome Dieno.
1: The other place we are sunday DN if you ever crown home. And I say,
0: Dia and an happy enterprise in Jenwano.
1: Baby Pia didn't become a quick rider.
0: Oh, actually,
1: and it's your mouth for a more chichini bench.
0: So, we are order. And I say, Union Chimua.
1: For 0543-640-939.
0: God is God Enterprise. Any man,
1: hey, papa.
0: Now, so, yeah, I think you say, who?
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3: 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Japan Chrome, a peace house, a dynamo, a dying any presby, a sorry dino, and a dimshi anymore, or Japan Chrome, a bontenso. Or this year, we hear so an anam dinkomono, a hot any beer, a sasa wokro, one cohort, nabi.

0: Aye, key of what? Bisbo Enterprise.
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0: You want to be a bit of a different set of tiles. Tiles, BM usually will be a metal key of wow. Rustic tiles and any hot water tiles and any hot bathroom tiles. I'm a drain. I have a fair fair. 2 minutes if you have a Caribbean of a Zocodin. So, aye, on what? Tiles mint. A deep beer for prombi who be a key of one. I'm toning it out. Until what a close at a whole running now. Say a close couple. Tap on in a basin, shower, kitchen sink, PPR pipes, PVC pipes, joints in the corners in Ningina. Glue a horror. The other so. So be a warning in Abbey. Meto blog on a dear. If you hold Yakin in our Naswe, you may security doors. Main entrance, no, the raw honey Italia. My personal bedroom on a scene. A techie. The whole kitchen near China door. My office one of my use glass doors on Guano. A mu single, a mu double, ni mu one and half. I say, FU, a quality. And I want so for mu beer to me to be. Or drobo hayao. A Japia stores up city. And a zinfilling station hall. And next in our drobo sample road. There be a K of war, washing bay, and a business center. No, I be a Goyo filling station. Baseball Enterprise. K. Yabua, or Mamma Gisikaye. Washing be near Shuanko, said Junubi Kran, or you know, new home that he has over Paki Kano, who be beer, obeja, or Kernubia, said Ujan and a son, or Sakano, who be unfauci. For Quanchefono, K. Yabua Nemo was 0243 505781, and as 0206802232. K. Yabua, Bisbo Washing Bay. K. Yabua, Bisbo Enterprise. Finishing, okay, ke. Finishing, no dino, say it house, and a problem, who you are, dear. He is a dynamite monster.
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2: ye
0: di be you are
2: here
0: Jesse can't even you are here. Yen tadi yen tuma yen pabwa ain't me ain't you ayeda.
2: Duman koma yami why ye biam.
0: There's a techi Alexander so duman koma nyanko pong.
2: Ye
0: wasi we anu midi. 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
2: Just techi.
0: Yeah, you may want to come back. If you cross with you, 45 minutes at a four. And I'm so be out here, and you may. Yeah, I'm quite so I hear coffee. And it's so by His grace. But you can't even go past it. I'm going to be sure you'll be doing it. But you'll be on my end.

0: anwedding. 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Right.
1: Odun fun anyankopon wo sa.
0: I was here Monday. You're quite Juma Finn and Uncle Saw Yako Fee. Yampo Conkrana. Yampo Boy and Hobby. Not what do you quit Juba?
1: Why be a man?
0: Panan Casabesa Boy and Hobby. Eddie Bedufia soon you. And it's what you carbo. What would you move to so? Bicycle so and now we're known for him for money but be our quiet would you want him such a fadum
1: why you be a man
0: do but fear soon be a man but sani if you can media nije enyompa kasade nije na nusu ya diedi wachi kwa pensa usubidu fear soon be a. Your happiness is our priority. In case you don't know, so be out here. That still remains 101.5 megahertz. And here's the Dasso Radio. You watch your pickroom. You watch street, you know, so that's it. Resident, your high street, the result. Oh, you see, Tom Mahina's palace. Not sure where they do no see on every point. It's more of inspiration and motivation, more of education, entertainment, information. Bibia bi ewo mu nti ma afidie ni nda e na kwa Monday dia e bo kwa je nkra to the way from sky phones and more na ye ba bi di dwa kakra ya bu afo bi ada roba ya na e di show ni brewo ati yo nti ye di dwa wi a basket full of wisdom. That's the more of information or inspiration, right? Or the motivation aspect of the show, or the segment of the show. The education,

0: observances today in history. The entertainment side of it, well, the entertainment segment of the show. Would right be? Social media update. You're going to be addicted, right? Just Mami Mo Akwaba, welcome to your own show. And Highway Drive, if you can also. I'm also to say. If you do fear, yet they have a new fear, so you know. I'm a one. You can't even answer. You didn't know me, you couldn't answer. You are sad, and say, do be it's all about your happiness. Once again, me dini Mr. Legacy, give you a chance. You are me across the chumba, cope. And you, mommy, for them, perform it here. As I always say, keep on calling me across the chumba, cope. Mami fo ne mbro afo ne mbro afo ne ne mkukura afo no. 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Wo fa mi fra te chemu. Ne mo nante ndie frame Black G. I'm Pema there. And I would be a best friend. Executively Mr. Legacy Gido Chumosi Okra. And I'm the most executive drive type at the Ebro. Sabi Copperson is here, but Cassimani do nothing, no abo. Young Sky Phones and more nothing, Uncle Jean Crato Emra. Yakoba, the extended version of the show, how we drive him. Not media trouser. Techi Alexander, Mr. Alex, was it Oduma Kumanyami? That's the music flowing at the background here. Yakoba. There will be Bribi Eddie Manchester. Mammy Zama Kwaba Bim. Mammy Trap Meho Emra. Why?
1: Well, Yako, na Yane, as car phones are more. I couldn't come more. It was so no so, and I'm only saying, eh, Monday, Biano, Yana, and Amusia, letting me Eddie and come watching a Tuesday. It's nobody, you are. I was a Travabia. But to me, I corner what to me, I did. Come on, come on. 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
1: 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China day and I special China modern customers. China,
2: oh, that's it. Sounds like I'm sure we'll be very routine any day. But so sky phones and more, and then so you have been said at the beginning and have paper promotion and a good so I could so I was sky phones and shopping mall.
1: Okay,
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2: 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one ma ne bo edida for and found type bia we use bia we do when e achi mu e one ma we nya bi ato yana bo edida from pa battery na found one from bia we use bia for when e achi mu e wo sky phones and 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complete mattress say yeah boom ready made bed papa pa for when e achi mu e one mu and found one size bia opo bia found one design bia opo bia would when e achi mu e ho benya bi ato upe pillows I will 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pa curtains say curtains brine and as pickettings 2131 for when it's a one more say high cost low cost for when it's a more or bounce will be at an able editor form open kittens bar and answer kittens bar for when it's a more and found a size and answer design color be opivia for when it's a more or one more being a be at all yeah never editor form crab sounds on a open flat TV papa pants were and a subit mid when it actually more or when found inches and a bland be opivia would when it actually more or one more when you be at ope brand bit is a nasco banana sunny walk Samsung LG you know will be a ope high sense and it is will be a one man nebo edida from crab sounds also na onso ope fridge papa pants are not when you actually move a ho your brand baby or one man nebo edida from crab ope table top display fridge and as a ope coastal fridge and as a ope one door two door any day kika mu bia for when you move a sky phones and shopping mall your fridge is a hodo ni na bi a one man nebo 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open detail and answer type B O P B S I S small size and answer big size cooler star for any chemo ever sky phones and shopping mall above in your B at all open standing fine and answer ceiling fine I would do in a beer and you see will be oh one man about editor from cry ceiling for upper orange in your SK and answer type B O N B I and be not on for any chemo ever you will be oh one found a type B O P B I open ceiling fine light and so and as you say will be oh one man about editor from crab sounds a sonar upe after washer and as you say will be oh sounds sonar upe glory gel and as you say wa hudu nini na bi oh one man about editor from upe towels sponges and as upe boxer suits and as a singleter and as you say wa hudu nini na bi oh hudu weni hmu oh sky phones and shopping ma winye bi atunso ye tutu upe amla and as upe rain cooler okay. And as you see will be oh and found a type of BOP BR would when you actually move or hoping you be at all sounds on open walk rock and so and as you see will be oh and as I watch the board dying one you'll be oh no man about editor from France or pedi guitar and as a normal one would when you actually move over sky phones and shopping bar when you be at all open blender papa pants so and it's a bit midi when you actually move over one more your blenders how do you not be oh no more say you be not on say a missed door glass near sin and as a sign is open missed door. Miss Douglas, and I say silver clist, you wonder to ja a one man, nebu edita from crab. Inti se do be a upi piano for any chimu e honomo. Upi rice cook up a pan so and also you be a ho upi de los multipurpose. And I say the kikan will be a for any chimu e sky phones and shopping mall. You will be home, Italia home so e honoma, and also son of bo edita from crab. O peket on so I obit me do any achimu e ho. Nansa say, what's around a power umka cranty? So when you get to Nibia,
1: yes,
2: with me, he tins one intent and fast far edia more, yes. Into type of BOPB answer, wait me do any actually more.
1: Okay,
2: open door matter, and that's a bed matter. Nini and I will be oh, and found a size and a color in December BOPB. Would do any actually more, or hobby be at Pokamakama pa. Open tin frost, and that's a open water bottle, feeding bottle, Nini and I will be oh, no man. And as a son of boy edit up from cry, sounds a son of. Open best bread, yeah, my boss up and the best bread in a type of people before any shame or sounds a son of open frying pine, I would do need and I will be oh, no man, no boy edited from cry.
1: Okay,
2: so open frying pine, come on, pan out when he actually oh, open ladders be I say you within ladders and as ladders be on in piano with me when he actually oh, no more sounds a son of. So open knife on so it will be oh, open knife sharpener.
1: Yes,
2: so it will be a one man. Nebo edited from crab.
1: Okay,
2: so also open glass hanger. And so it will be a one man. Nebo edited from Samson open hanger. Say kitchen hanger. And I say the hanger and tarry a was so. And so it will be a open wall sticker. And I say wall paper. And so it will be a one found a color design. Bill Pibia. Your wall sticker grown so a one man. Nebo edited from crab. Open padlock papa. No, do any actually a hope keywords. 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Nina be a one more sewing machine and ask him if you did from pan near ma and so you be a hope shaving machine the edit train so and so you be a no boy editor from an ass hope barber shop near me now with me do any atrium or hope ring lighter and so you be a hope dryer say a standing dryer wall dryer and ask a hand dryer no and so you be a be a pan no boy editor from pa into a tearful but so open. For when it's a woman, say your promotion can see a power, which I saw. I had Tuesday, then a seminar say cry, baby, will be a yes, and so just to announce or ban on so beton your papa. Now, judge, dear son, come on, we have to tell your man or so into one man. I say, why your papa into a channel, dear Oba Drobo, dear, and I just say, what to look to Eddie? Yeah, now do any actually open from coming. Is be for when it's and a man of those, and a man of those, yes,
1: an interest car for some,
2: yes, yes,
1: uncle, yes, location number,
2: yes, and see, I have not been a DABC in Tim, so what if for me the number and location at a job in Tim, where we meet you, and I saw so by a wire, and so bit me about number DJ, check a sepa and come on me as a papa. Sanson and Medu Cookins and Michel Queens of Fun and Michel Mammy Moon and Amen and Namo will be buried with him in a medasapa.
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Now, I'm going to say, I'll send you a welcome.

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Yanko Bongusa Waya on Wajumanu. 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

Receive your miracle. Yeah. I was in the jack. I was in the jack. 235 days remain until the end of this year. Ebenezer, Lordy Akuduna, any sort of glory be to God. The Father, my God, is good enterprise that you made. We got your Ebony electronics, TV, fan, decoders, Ebony fridges, home theaters. Kettle stoves, washing machine, we put your bunny iron, and as a hair dryer, Baby Obinyan, the papa, a God is good enterprise, and as a Barima enterprise, home appliances, and near my usually fear free me. Now, opus a mafia ya corner, a fear ya fair, and kunya, I use your dining, and as your office. And I say, you should salute and I bar. And I say, you should not fear VMO. There was center table, there was empire, there was bedspread, there was curtains, carpet, wardrobe, bags. And near my hood, baby, electric cars, bobs, extension board, electric car wires, hall lights, corner lights, ring lights. God is good enterprise. Very my enterprise, there was trouble. Then Ghana Commercial Bank, they didn't share the move. 0245 462 008 and after 0536 003 789. The time to favor you has come. Embrenna, we are losing Yanko Pom about Mua. And to Mua, no, if you receive Wadi, I can say amen. Maybe I would be Yanko Pom Ebe and I want what you want. What did he at yet? Why you have yet? What's what yet? The more facile tribu, sir. It's so hot, said the old horse. You have your hop with the old horse. I give you one in negative, be a one in positive. Maybe you don't know. Hey, do you know we had to say a pajao? It's now your time to be favored. It's coming from Ohima Mercy. And if she calls this one favor, then I'll say 27 minutes to the 5. If you're

Bebato Ajawusu, the founder of Glorious Power Cathedral. Bebato Yarini, a day, a ulcer, a hepatitis, or kidney problem. Sciatica, trust in the kitchen war, typhoid, chlamydia, fibroid, and Ajawusu, see what best saw Yavi, or Macray emphasis can end can war. Menstrual disorder. 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It's more than now, right? Now, the amount I just was in the way of Hupa and the same was something young woman, Juma. You have your midi camp boss with you. You are not what the new Buna and a bind and in the scene a year, Juma. But next time around the way, you was also the woo. And I said, what is soon, soon, yeah, you must look at home. It'd be a bad luck.

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That's very, very important. So, Ajawusu uses nature to solve all problems. But the nature and the solve problem. But what a glorious preparatory school mu and what a year trouble. And that's a spring area. 0598 172 636.

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But it's never late than never. Yes. 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Ye di kama mi bia wo tie mi enwe mi bia. Happy Mother's Day. Well, we are in Mother's Month. And the mommy be a wootie me be a Happy Mother's Day. Yanko po won sha won ka o. Bo so mi nkuna kwa ntu o wa tu be a. Yanko po won ye wushira ne double. Aye. And you'll be able to see me, mommy, be a year to be a Janice. Oh, Banner say, Yanko Ponshaw, no one tunko, Brawa Bremer, Cronon Kitting Kitty. 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Where's the Maswendio? Me, then you may banner yourself. It is a mommy pa. It to me pa, to tell me pa, for me, and quite every mom, a prim sabri. Oh, that's what you see, Tim say, yes, one breath. It's not easy to handle a cozy room. So, we'll handle me a cozy room. Oh, wow, won't you handle me? But mommy, yet, my handle me. Yeah, yeah, yeah, yeah, yeah, yeah, yeah, yeah, yeah, yeah, yeah, yeah, yeah, yeah, yeah, yeah, yeah, yeah, yeah, yeah, yeah, yeah, yeah, yeah, yeah, yeah, yeah, yeah, yeah, yeah, yeah, yeah, yeah, yeah, yeah, yeah, yeah, yeah, yeah, yeah, yeah, yeah, yeah, yeah, yeah, yeah, yeah, yeah, yeah, yeah, yeah, yeah, yeah, yeah, yeah, yeah, yeah, yeah, yeah, yeah, yeah, yeah, yeah, yeah, yeah, yeah, yeah, yeah, yeah, yeah, yeah, yeah, yeah, yeah, yeah, yeah, yeah, yeah, yeah, yeah, yeah, yeah, yeah, yeah, yeah, yeah, yeah, yeah, yeah, yeah, yeah, yeah, yeah, yeah, yeah, yeah

Kono, and why Mother's Day? Now, Unim say, and why Mother's Day? Oba Ghana and other countries, yeah. Most especially UK, Oko United Kingdom. Now, and run so a Mother's Day, Ewoho, and other countries, including Ghana. But in here, I know, Kase, a Mother's Day, or Guatemala, and Afe, Mexico. It's a new idea, and ne, and a Mexico for, and Afe, Guatemala for, so do a modia. And you go so yeah. In the Maddox month, okay. Guess, Obi a wako kumasi akwa nkanai. 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

sister Christina, yeah, guess, guess, yeah, quite up. 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Miss me last year, Nipa Buma Bamu, Nipassi and Koye, but a menu at some minty, Minfanya, Minfanya Bibia. 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But your business and Yanko Padre, Yanko Blancano, I can't. He says yes, no one can say no. And when he says no, no one can say yes. Send me Yanko Payo, be no Bayama. 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Until that, Paul. 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

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We power 7 So, for mommy, back home, you know, many a baby, I will be a mature. 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I asked for money now. 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The one war ended your own way. They are war by Bantino. Then, Jia Womujina, I am Martimu, I'm sorry for Nina. I am Jia Womu. Again.

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And the director, FM, no, ono any be a human. I'm in Janeiro. 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

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Near Mother's Day, oh, Guatemala, and I Mexico, and also need the idea. And happy Mother's Day, happy Mother's Day, Mammy. 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
1: Yeah, man.
0: And they do more ye. 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Yeah, I call it. 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And it has it. Yeah. Announcement. You may have a camera. One of it, 50 million, and that's of Cratchy from Capre, and jam the Bobby Jam. Company for the account, and count for the Diacono. My Yako, Oh no, Yako. I'm going to call a sports queue, so I'm going to do that already.

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1: Okay. 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
0: Then I'm Obiu.
1: Mania you. Mania Britu.
0: Mania you. That's also better. When you move to be away.
1: Mania you.
0: Mania you.
1: Miami Fira, a jamwa.
0: Ah, Mati Bibi.
1: Tia Mati say if you're in a real home.
0: Daben of him.
1: Where 4 days at the end? 4 days at the end.
0: Oh, okay. Ah. Chief Fita.
2: Yes. Papa ne de temu ha de obie no honi for the yeche no.
0: To na nkaso no issue for.
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0: 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Nyamiti ase cold store ewo police station echi wa. Cold store mu nyina kan kon no no. 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
2: Radio.
0: Oh, oh, oh, much you are. 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
2: Yeah. 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
0: when you from
2: the time nke so much na omo de no
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2: mia me hu na se na nye se ma nyina ko e me crash
0: so
2: anye
0: so a so when you crash yo di nyameti as coast eh eno eno wo nyameti as coast ba bia wo bia Maybe show happy Mother's Day. 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Maybe it will be amateur. Now, because I and then a children's day, I will air Maldives. Now, who's a car countries? Now, I am now, and I'm so auntie Dini Dentino. What to me besides, eh, do you see a country? The Maldives is the smallest country in Asia. The Casa Asia. China wo Asia, India wo Asia, Saudi wo Asia, Qatar wo Asia, Dubai wo Asia, Asia countries, you know, yes. Nembom Asia countries ni di swa wo pa no ene fense Maldives. Its land area is only 298 square kilometers. But it spread over roughly 90,000 square kilometers of the sea, making it one of the world's most specially deprived or dispersed sovereign states. The Maldives is also part of the

0: 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Now, Adia Makoni said, and for one year when you, oh, mommy, who says so that's the Aquada. And no, never, and we just want you to baby, I say after the new year, so I could feel Nana, yes, I'm a big catcher, so you're not intended to feel that you're treated for a ajo ma me ti ra ka jese 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Abusha, you don't card dumb. Mr. Legacy video to Messi and Credit. A question from Baku DJ Black G. I'm ranting from me DJ Black G. Mammy Fono, Cocra Fono, Mirwa Fono. From your question, Baku. Wish you only a switch to any man. Not your visit the power inside. We will never turn out. Do you have a great evening? Take care of yourself. Then chama me for new in the man chama manning how. Then chama mumi. Take care of yourself. You have a great evening. I am out of here.
1: Yeah, because I'm Rano.
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3: 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Bad man sleep, and you know.
4: And then yeah, boys, the girls, yes, and you want to go Papa for the mommy for us to get hobby. And it's saying, a BG collisions. 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I hold on the other just so. Say, your body splash, body spray, roll on. 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The yum, so corporatiana, oh, qua soriana, and I'll come punch you. BG collisions, bra. Now, you're more deodorants. I'm not your karma, your quality, Ankasa. What the African web, baby? Not personally, person, yes, it's you. And I have you. Only problem. Aye, BG collections. 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Na aye BG collections. Medica Canada da deodorants. 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And no ani BG collections. 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
3: Banase.
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0: 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se no
1: legal education and ensure the highest standards in terms of legal education, but also to open up the space, you know, for more opportunity for legal education in Ghana. This particular act has been one that many aspiring lawyers have been looking up to. So, they sign.
0: Eti weni sama mpeni John Dramani Mahama edi etuja na abanlo ya peni au noa sana suafu kwa tentri ni nse msuo memu Dominic akutiringa aine onosu di nse mbituja se samre ya omapeni ni sasha siyebe buwa papapa na shasi ya ye gumasi siye ya ye kaze ye ene Council for Legal Education wame nebabashe se

0: reform bill or reform law that is supposed to radically reform legal education to create equality of opportunity for persons aspiring to be lawyers in this country. As a result of the fact that presidential assent has been given to the law, we are now ready for implementation. Immediate implementation will start with the establishment of the Council for Legal Education, which is the body that will oversee legal education in the country. We'll also start the process of accreditation of the law schools that will be running the law practice course for those who have LLBs and desire to write the bar exam. All of that will start this year. We'll be making budgetary provision for the implementation in the 2027 budget to be announced by the finance minister in November this year.
1: It's way any someone. Yera Dominic Akuritinga. 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
2: 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legal counsel the course are a regulatory body now I know interest a problem there by you know and to say a reform and yeah a man we are you know so many papa timely a necessary chedudo and yedi usi 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
3: President this morning signed into law the Value for Money Office Act. This singular signature and assent will mean that going into the future the Republic of Ghana and the government of Ghana will curtail public sector expenditure that has actually risen as a result of overinflation of contracts, the government contracts. What we seek to do going into the future will be that we will set up the office and all single source procurement will have to go through the Office for Value for Money. In the past, the legal division of the Ministry of Finance has been the one that conducts Value for Money Office. They did not have the requisite skills and ability to deal with Value for Money. And so what we've done is to properly institutionalize the Value for Money Office.
1: Now, so for the case, I was saying, inflation period, you know, so I have a couple of them. And you're not working crying, you know, I shall say, yeah, Juma. Now, Triano, near man, any cannon, any Jimon, I said. 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
1: I want to use this opportunity to assure the people of Ghana that the menace of public sector pardon of contracts and overinflation of contracts will be curtailed by this signature. What we seek to do is to use the next 6 months to properly constitute the office, nominate the leadership of the Value for Money office, and constitute the technical team that will ensure the implementation of the act. And so I believe that beginning 2027 January, this office will be fully implemented and Ghanaians will see the need of a Value for Money office. I have seen Value for Money office being operated in other countries, and I can tell you for a fact that if there's one single office that can pay for itself from day one, it is the Office for Value for Money office, because it's reduced public expenditure and obviously create fiscal space that will be used to develop other sectors of the economy.
0: Any a young Kwajibosia Pepi, a Dunum Fama, CSI, a Debashang Masiana Bay, Yasi, Atitina, Serenia Bassa, Na Sukua Dayaka Gurum, Debi, Ray Abbey, Atrayano Ebbe, Sampa, a Debay, Sergeant in Fasudia Babasunina, the Rang Masianua, Nehuan and Nam. 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
4: One is stealing, theft, and one is physical leaking. So in August 2025, we started with what we call the revenue enhancement team. And this team, they were trained, and it was yielding some results. So in January, we increased it to 10, and currently they are working. And by the end of last year, we reduced the non-revenue worker to 51.6. Which is an improvement, but it's not sufficient. We also did an investigation on the fiscal leakage and realized that the train lines from Pong to Temabusta is where we have issues. Because when we take the regional land revenue water, there are two regions that we have very high, Tema and Accra West. So investigation was done, and we realized that the main transmission line, which is the one of them, which is the metal one, is 21 inch transmission line, has a lot of leakages, and that is what we will tell you.
3: It's way ahead somewhere. Yewura Adam Mutawakilu ye pani kwankyerɛfoɔ ɔda Ghana Water Company ano ɔde atudwa
0: aha ya dom 106.3 FM hyira 104.5 affiliate wɔ ha ɛne aduonu enum Facebook ne YouTube nyinaa ka ho ntia ne wɔhwɛ na wɔhwɛ adwenkyerɛ no a kama kama nyata nie bredu ɛbɛkenkan adi ama wo yɛkɔ yɛanim 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
5: The law, as it currently operates, often fails to adequately recognize the invisible labor that sustains how labor that is disproportionately undertaken by women. Indeed, cooking, cleaning, child rearing, and emotional support are not mere domestic acts. They are economic contributions that enable and actually facilitate the acquisition of family assets. And that is the reason why we applaud the decision that has been made by or delivered by His Lordship Justice Akabuafo, when he said that non-monetary contributions, the intangible yet invaluable contributions of a spouse, such as domestic work, child rearing, and emotional or moral support, must equally be accorded due recognition and weight. As to whether the courts will follow this direction is another thing, and that is why we are having this conversation.
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5: Ghana is not without guidance. International human rights instruments, including the Convention on the Elimination of All Forms of Discrimination Against Women, otherwise called CEDAW, to which Ghana is a party, mandates states parties to ensure equality in marriage and family relations, including property rights. Comparative jurisdictions have moved decisively towards codified regimes that recognize marriage as an economic partnership and establish presumptive equality in the distribution of marital property, explicitly value non-financial contributions and provide structured judicial discretion within defined parameters. 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
3: 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I'm up on my Facebook number about Fefe, yeah. 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
6: 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Not just an unknown, we are my condition to the Hujaya, and it is or also over who are missing in the Bewee.
3: Now, I'm not sitting in the day, and I won't miss anything.
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19: Jim FM. 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And say, see your way, Yentimi and Serem found Cobo Jumtimau say, Edina Ye. 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
21: 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Now we do not by law say okay men or fine each person via 100 penalty units. 100 penalty units.
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19: mo fan say emu anya kra yentie voice of the day
22: Arsenal almost winning the league is a sign that the world is slowly coming to an end. Give your life to Christ today. Tomorrow might be too late.
23: Wante, say Arsenal, Ebeji League ni die, eyi asenso die kese say iwi asetiti.
22: Arsenal almost winning the league is a sign that the world is slowly coming to an end. Give your life to Christ today. Tomorrow might be too late.
23: But Jesus say okra no agem kwa.
24: Tomorrow might be too late. 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
1: I mean, Wane,
0: oh, Doctor, Brum Nya, ah, you, Napamo, where are you? Now, Wupan, this can in your one will be the Bumbashi.
1: Ah, Doctor Ban, as a way, dear, Insika Krabian in Dering, I am Kuransika.
0: Oh, Debbie. Now, Pepan, give me Nako save way. Now, ye young grown for the two bashels way. Ah, or your risky doctor.
1: Men come at a bangay. Ah, Doctor, your work can use your sons, you
0: know. Oh, Debbie, Mangasa. But you play Danta away, not credit than Dona, Dandan in the Doctor Brabano, who in the media open the Sika Krabian ones and Zemsavia. Mean Tihujai,
1: near your bumwe. 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
0: Joe, and you're not tell you what today, Sunny said. But my area teachers cooperative credit union, Bekarity, I can that cook. Is it a Prabia Batania, Wapama Manzaya in Yasun Vasu? Wouldn't say, who's the Kenya, Wapuano dia Gumbai Sway? Who met him the Aquaco Bia Council of Friends, a savings account to the Atum, Nasua Bamba Sobe Bidia Maudi, a fair Susu account to Yaho, let there be a wood canning Gakrangakra, Sasuba was shares account. Let's say, who's the Kenya Gumbasui? Who met him the Aquaco, come back the kid Jetremo, never yet did. 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The my area teachers cooperative credit union, better tech and that could be my bossia. 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I feel salary loans. 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Before bit mark, Kaya Wabum, near Babet Jebosi, have a friendly group loans, a fair overdraft, some see your mobile money, sell up e cash, and answer physical cash. Branabs Kapudu Biani here, Brabejibi.
1: Now, Doctor Pass, and they say one gandran that dada. Now, men will be here.
0: Oh, but you're calling them Yakanakura. They are trouble, but be an end to Pokuton and the Tysicle, not the best Sasso Pepe. And I say, when you Kunkuncha, read your need the big dish anymore. Oh, but Sanso, who bet you're going to be was Sampa, Gosso, one fear. Grand Quanta, Casapin, Camp Junction, Adabukum, and Office Via Tiasse, the head office, Angasakida Yadoma Hingu, the manager of Matrofo Mezu, 054-207-2719, Afe 020-770-1660, and I say, accountant is today 024-629-7285. The Ma Area Teachers Cooperative Credit Union, that could credit unions, you know.

0: Man for Yasuntian Cabo, Pedia Pompasa Cria Dom, Tiarasato Madum, a Jesuada, Glorious Power Cathedral, your dear jet to me, and so to me, and Cohini, yes, I see to me, Yabisa, Madio Nama Uchremu, 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your favor, what actually a Konyapi, this as him, a Warehu Houdia, some may be a Dancian, and we are making none have a Masun Bra, Nutai, a 2 years yet four. Who was his stroke near Drew? 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I a friend or a Jews a payan so a friend 0598172636 Glorious Power Cathedral Susan Sofwa a Jews Dano who how no and yeah how mano how mano how
1: And it does not ever.
2: He is number one stage.
1: That's your Chronic Dad.

Asim and what Dotty Shocker Abuja Maya Moa Jump from Minidas 101.54 and then you may Minnesota Pumoko Power Biobia. I had in that 101.5 Webena Sima and so about Pa and Ben or so a hall. And then so a mebo similar to so do back home and fimpina do no ACM one in there. A crack, I acquired him as a NTBA need the Christmas and all NTBA. I had the fear could go away in a fear call 2027. Yes, a better why. Number marks are for now 20 be there. Come up, we air after drive. Who was so good? So waiting, and car Kazana, Ayana, and Pampino, or Tinamo de Mauna, Chinchin feeding them out, and a Kaja at CN and Nancy Club. And I bet some of the Marques and Animate. You didn't pass Tanicolas, only meeting us a couple of things in Dubabo. Now I should have your case soon after your friends of a trust of the amount. I didn't see after drive, I was good. So waiting will be a wobia. So to store. Now so what is fee? And now what's it come? I don't know for more crumb and witty in HM. It will be obia witty by HR console class. So I do a video to number one station in town. And that's a radio. You know, my hearing infinity and here. And we'll jam us out on a man as a trouble. Book crumb and important movie. I'll be 18. I didn't tell you what we team be in your console class. So now, if you say, and come with dear club woman, a bit in common, but Tony, a man, a bit church of baby pa. But now, a Tuesday, market day, the ma, the amounts out to bunker see. You know, I could did ya. I will drop one into Yami Adma, a bit church of baby papa, or call Tony, my papa. Now, but maybe I come up. And it is after driveway, and you know, dry, I feel it would auto come a cool fee. Metro Babia, or call or China Cotadia, Quayimu, my betcher on a Mapanwato. The intent to be a cost to be nothing. Yene, God is good. And paying for a coding commonafe. The bomb with the woman who the gratuito. Now face a China called Robona Cotonia, a bomb waiting out on a Mapanabia come up.

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0: 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Na onso bepe bi. Berima Electronics say bra na so ye na bepa de pa. Berima Electronics say enkomo obi mu. Berima Electronics say to ade a ewodin. Berima Electronics say bo wani nyisa ade a wato no. Oto ye e wo God is good. Ana Berima Electronics ya so ye na onso ohu entiminto. Berima Electronics say to adepa sense wiase adepa ene tone ho.
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And to say, no one of the companies in the bubble. That's not see the yet, Nasa Bonyonka crack, credit in commosa. A commodia crowd. Sounds like Yom Soka crowd of foot. After driving, they were to come out, coffee and answer, woofy, concordia, so could da wobble, putting a cordia biasia, uncle from wobble, uncle Jimma Swabber, not if you would say now. A boy, young a crana fee, you didn't come off. Now free at Chelna, my papa, and me at the motel bar, Uber Market, Albert Turner, BBI, come up at the amount. And that's 101.5 FM. Yes, sir. And that's what after driving, I was good, so with you, Vanessa.

0: yes, sir. Oba penny. Bahu odo anya shock. I didn't know. And Tibia, my name.
1: Minimum crossway. Yeah,
0: and then God is God and so be didn't come out of Jemuha and Tibia. And it's here and sending so and family. And then God is God. And so Ebedi and come out El Hana Manabibia Ayakamapa. Yes. We say meeting the Pastor Nicholas. When I met Francis, I compressed in the river ball. And then I saw after driving, I was good, so I waited. Let's know with the man, DJ Kaiser. Yes, sir. And then after driving, we are quick. Let's say, come on, as a wolf, you're with me. I come here, the person may catch you on and say, don't depend on anybody. Don't depend on anybody. And for home to be asso. And for home and to be asso. And for home to be asso. And we depend on Gasa or Hawaii. Don't depend anybody. Man who be a sanfa in Shiawaza. And who be near Fan Hore Manfa and Shian Fanya was what the Abbas and Boy. And it's after drive by Yakoy. I put to a cabinet and say, and found two Biasu. And for two uncas and Shawan Sui. Now here who see Yabina and Cotton Ting and answer Winya and Papa. Maybe I come up. Is there three more than a woman in me? Three more we are, sir. Lama we put prepaby nanny in our torture. So you who see Yan but Ramanwa. Yabia come up at your mouth. I'm in Chaboys. I've never come for Cromo. Sounds on a whole podding crowd by being a mature de Miso Pombocoba. Yes, I'm in Chamber of Panin Pom, where Papa Quefens at Jupiter and Tabna. And Tabna is over. I don't have a chap for Mabna or a Trumo by being here. What's it been so made of Horma? A Jupiter, one of Cani and Tabna. Just a million and a jubilee. Let it go to them so by being a mature. Yes, I'm a Panin Pom. Yeah, upon Simon, that the Chapa in the Senate and a coffee, sit down, oh, baby, and then Mammy Rose Yaboa, Mamma Chapa, and some Munamu Pombo Copa. Yes, I'm in Chaguru, Guru, Prophet, go over Baby, and how, oh, yeah, and sport, and Kunda, one big boy, easy. Big boy Wizzy, air content, Chemo, ever coyage man, son of the air, the Chapa. I didn't tell him, they are born my father as a soccer casadatio at 2-4. At that, now, boy, more to my coin in power with BMO. I didn't see a king of a crammer is here, my best answer to them all. But then the Pastor Nicholas, only met chance of a compensation on the ball. Now, of a friend's about to ask them all. Yes, sir.

0: Okay. 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Mama, entire in an animal. Somebody say, and a bit, Jabiasia. What be a good one with your pa? Yet, tell an amateur come to war by Benny and Nase. Oh, Jama Saturnina. Chapel Chrome, Drobo, and a Quasibo Crobo. And Penfua, what Nase, and what Jib, the Mutier, that's so radio. Mutier, no matter the devil. But see, I ain't an animal, crown funnel. Active Jabiasa, and I said, maybe I could be a friend and say, Cuff will boom too. Now, I enjoyed them crab and I feel be in the radio. No, now we have crown bands. I read you know what they are. So, yes, you know, they are bold. I said, we'll teach it in you. Hecha mwenjina ene enyumbele se mwabia gumbu utie ene enyumpana fi utie kasa denso so ifi pabobu nchenye wase osabreche yes enyitenje bimeko silobi na fi ene God is God aka yako din komo el horomo 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a con kind bar? God is God, and by a chapel, in fact, or more a sum a whole or more sum to move for one now. What did your watch be a customer's or your movie? Fatima be a whoopy beer, who don't need to say God is God, the bomb be beer, so I come up, in fact. But pan on enmity, and away good. Why for so enmity? Bibia or Pibia, so when you're betrayed, they are born, I'll be come up. But then I could condemn for no editor, a full flow palm of Mokoho. Say, Unim Hona, we share could condemn a beer wall, German South. Oh, yeah, Jimono Castle, for Uncle God is God. I'm the castle, or the Oko. In fact, upon an away good pa. Yeah, I'm an Indian come on now. But Martin Horns and Pa. Oh, Baba, being here, I think, say, Babina Castle, Bibi, who is saying. Mati ho asembi ho. Yes, for your good pa. It's in an aquame, yes, sir. An aquame. In fact, oh, your good pa, your brutal. Say, oh, yante, say your bony dim will be a mecatcher, metatin dim pa. So, I mean, in common 101, but metatin dim will be beer. In fact, walk up a condom group no more can ask him, say, oh, cotadia. Call God is God, and no my come up. In fact, we've been here or dumb or customer will be in here. Yes, if I may come, if you who intermake us, what I born on come a blammy term, maybe we'll be a deal, grow din come a meaty. I didn't see your mammy a cushia, oh, Hannibal. Now, only be din come no a church in pa, fake coffee. Now, what I say, Fatima, my mammy should or cassa, because I would the home, but in a camera. We want to boss here, church, and we be come up. I am a tough for you, papa.
1: Good evening, also. See, Mamintia, Makuma, baby, will be our yardy.
0: Yeah,
1: I bought you, my pa. I bought you,
0: my dear. What's it, dear?
1: Sir,
0: somebody say, be my baby, I come up. Now, I don't mean who's a mobile empire or power zone. Come on.
1: And ya grow power zone, dear. Your rim pie, dim pie.
0: Yeah,
1: Bible say, die, I'm on pie.
0: Die,
1: I'm pie, brother.
0: Yeah.
1: In see our crown 21 days.
0: Okay.
1: Yasha see busuki digi. Last week Thursday be ayana ladies wing.
0: Yeah.
1: Ladies wing and so me ana medano.
0: Okay.
1: In 21 days ni cost na she say Thursday no na we say baton no say papa di kramia.
0: Yeah.
1: In ti minim say no na na ohwe ne dia.
0: Oh na me hwe.
1: E bompa ye kidi.

0: WhatsApp
1: and I say confess call. And see, yeah, then you know,
0: yeah,
1: and I say school needs an answer.
0: Crank a crack,
1: a young dinner, a yanty. Me, him, I'm with Tama, her son, and we see,
0: yeah, yeah, statue of you, that statue of you, your hall,
1: yeah,
0: son, no, sir, go go meet, ne, WhatsApp, nan, and yeah, they are, but ne. God being so social media handles,
1: yeah, yeah,
0: and,
1: you know, me move,
0: and your members be brave, be Canada,
1: yeah.
0: US of A, all over the world,
1: yeah,
0: be a country, be a Nigeria,
1: Nigeria,
0: baby, your members are, nah, ni bose ya, ni pe baswono,
1: yes,
0: ni pe baswono,
1: yeah,
0: and yasem kitwa.
1: Was that me monitor? Me monitor at Amerika.
0: I am na dance here so so. Unkonkon so do mo nsa kani pa experiences wo mo share no. Enya sorry dem unko o. 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
1: Abeye online.
0: Eni abeye online. Eni abeye online. Online na ne nipa dodo na o de ye ye programs ya TikTok enya sem keto a. Mo mo join ni wo hwe ye live programs. Any identity, no, no, sorry, no, a free, a qua, sorry, them, dear. But a net do no, no, you're online.
1: Yeah.
0: If you're sorry, them, they call online, no, no. A drew you, Mara, so be near you to 4 pounds, sorry, them. Send you, Miss Sorrow, be near ni padu do pa. But they were online. Crawford, join
1: them. Join them,
0: and yet, as I'm kitwa.
1: Okay. And you made there, ye be din come off, God is God. And you ma, and my power to turn on my airboy diamond south, or this year. Now this year, Edipico Hotwa, or Mutwa, or Moon who complained be our ho. Among call master, I dear me toy, dear ye, and answer matters and me toy, by be a tennis in Bisa. And then my papa, papa, turn on my, and I want to be din come off.
0: Yeah.
1: And then, Nema, or turn on my tea for you ready. I'm best and within my papa. Papa no eton horomo ati fo you ready
0: 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know? God is God enterprise e di bia ba e bo no e da form ye ye san so so e wo deep freezers atela tele akesia kesia wo ye obi opese wo ye cold store ana say wo ye cold store na wo

0: Afraid Jackie say deep freezers. 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
1: Okay.
0: And only you doom kanya to us about so me cry. One namano and say.
1: Yeah.
0: And then also the doom so doom so no one air coso. Into to Americana Bajo dear. You would TV garden, a fridge garden, so ewa horse or four.
1: Okay.
0: Eh, yepa. If we say. And can you do dum dum no?
1: Yes.
0: It's me say TV.
1: Yeah.
0: It's say fridge and so. But say when you suit TV guard and answer fridge guard and no, a book more buying.
1: Yeah.
0: When we do how many times crampa and ya dear a back count TV and answer or fridge and no, a bon also so da form in Tiacosia God is God may come for. Edia mo bibi ase o momo den se obeba abeje ne die
1: ye
0: wo decoders enso wo ho decoder na type bi a wo pe bia no ebi e wo ho enu achi nso so no ye wo remote controls nso so e wo ho se wo TV no 19 kojoko ho Kwame Nkrumah abre so e na wo to e wo TV na e ho remote ubenya wo God is God di hi aso obeba yaso ye
1: yes
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1: yeah
0: ebe me patch obi remote obes yusu a obona sum panyai ansana otimi aso me patch for any time of God it's God enterprise
1: okay
0: all types of remote controls it will be wahonum ni bon yeden osofo ebo no eda form kulem sacha chede nante ye no ntie kanfo dia mo bi ase obi anfa ne ni ntire honom na omegye ne die enu achi nso ye wo sound bar e wo ho sound bar e mu da ho ankasa wo connected ma wo TV a unya bibia clear na se wo di tie radio a kankana wo tie ni da so FM a na chese
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1: no
0: ba ba je wo stand by your home theaters nso so wo ho wo so fo nso so ye kama
1: emu
0: 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God is God enterprise.
1: Afin
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1: Now
0: what God is God enterprise. No what could two die. Now want to swap about sixteen wa baby. No what tong any and fashion three die. Edi egu butum.
1: Won't
0: pay way now pedi. Ya wa fire could win more so tuning in ebi waho. And a so naba.
1: Yeah.
0: Or sofo. A so naba pam. It's me patcho. Wo ceiling fan.
1: Yeah.
0: And it was standing fan. Quality wine die. A ya God is God enterprise.
1: Yeah.
0: Wo sa wa. Wan we ya beto gatem. Mi perso beto gatem. Fine, papa.
1: Yeah.
0: Standing fan, papa. Ceiling fan, papa, na ye tongue.
1: Ye bo.
0: Yeah, ye fine. Ye bo, ti said, ye was so ye condition, no.
1: Aye.
0: E bo, no, no.
1: Yeah.
0: E nye de de biye, mo wa sum.
1: Sa.
0: E fine, bi wa ho, no mo wa wo de mo, ube ti to. 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
0: Ka. Me pa cho. God is God enterprise. 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
0: what you say kama ene kra fans ene ye wo bi ho dum ye use remote enti en na wo wani so no toda na wo wani so pa na wo sori ane ya no enu aso fa ya na te so mi enani ase ne kwew na kire se dum wo mi ane kwew na so wo mi ane kwew No wa hai no.
1: Yeah.
0: What me an equio.
1: No
0: wa wate so.
1: Okay.
0: Hey, God is God enterprise.
1: Yeah.
0: But this is our quality fine. No?
1: Okay.
0: Na emwa. Na wa we say you fine, but he said they are so air condition.
1: Mm.
0: Na air condition never was say. Yeah, condition never was say. But he said you were US survey. But he said you were United Kingdom. But he said you were Brazil. But he said you were Italy. But he said you were Canada. What he say? No. Intimi part of the four. Yeah, come for God, it's God enterprise, your mom. Me born so near then. But we were saying, sir, hey, no condition, wait me at all. Part of God is God enterprise. All conditions are your tone, all types. Ne born at the form claims that it's a dear Nancy.
1: Okay.
0: And three and in a man who didn't say,
1: yeah,
0: not to draw now, no air drain, warm nose, or who betria, and she wasted near them. A year papentino. And trick a sick,
1: yeah,
0: a year papentino, and trick a sick. It's impartial, but more than a better idea. Yeah, what washing machine so so work on them.
1: Okay,
0: quality one type will be a upe piano or so for a be work on them.
1: Yeah,
0: upe de a sea, a sink where we are now watching one quack or hatta.
1: Okay,
0: Ubenya, upe de a sea, na a chimu, now our quack or hatta, Ubenya, and a upe de a sea. 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
0: God is God enterprise no oso fu ye ton ton kittens
1: okay.
0: Any kitten pose die fe
1: okay.
0: Say ye single say ye double ubenya bi
1: okay.
0: Na etimi aboa window kittens nyina yetun bi wo God is God enterprise
1: yeah.
0: Ye wo traveling bags quality one God is God enterprise nkoa bags ena wo de kwagye aware a oba na ebe to so ye be mount so
1: yeah.
0: If we say bag in when you boss for say hey bag bi any bag bi nse
1: na
0: mo quality baga wo de kwa kwagye aware de ye God is God enterprise
1: ena
0: wo say wo do any chere quality baga wo di be to kwan no
1: ye
0: God is God enterprise bag bi won wo di to kwan a wo so ne ma na na abo pampe wo be hu na rim na ate ente sa
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1: atela
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1: okay.
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1: is God ho
0: ye de ko sampa
1: God is God God is God
0: be bia
1: ye
0: God is God
1: okay
0: enti mpa cho
1: watch
0: na eye market day
1: okay.
0: Eye jada ewo drobo
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0: Tacho tutu America se wo besim na usim na usi main station kwa yeni station no edi enimhye
1: okay.
0: Emmanuel phones enche kwa osofo
1: okay.
0: Ewo na God is God enterprise
1: ifad wo
0: yewo ena afen so ifag
1: yeah.
0: Wo no hoho nso no
1: yeah.
0: Bebe maame beta to executive yoko gari no
1: yeah.
0: Se wonim ho
1: minho pa
0: executive yeah. Yoko gari ba ko pe wo motem ha ewo na God is God wo no me pa cho ko ho
1: minho pa
0: o se wonim ho pa o fa taste nti no me pa cho bo modi a
1: okay.
0: Na ko ne ko je woni ma
1: yes
0: kama ene japa krom wo fi drop ba japa krom o tresuma bangi ne so
1: yeah.
0: Ye ni praise bi asori ni dia nimhye nse ni fa so God is God Enterprise. Okay. Some park line so MC Junction is so pay highway is so one no. God is God. Ewoko. Yahoo mobile phone ni e 0543 0543 64 64 09 09 39 0543 64 64 09 39 39 and 0246 0246 46 46 18 18 33 33 0246 0246 46 46 18 18 33 33 God is God Enterprise ewo Benis quality ones Ewoko Bena Enwi Nache.
1: Yes.
0: You were selling this and so swa Enwi Nache.
1: Yes.
0: Say yes 6 kg and that's 15 kg no. One sa ebeka.
1: Okay.
0: You were gas stove and so ewa honum. A strong form ni na tuma de.
1: Okay.
0: E mani ye ye. You were microwave oven woko. E ye papa. Okay. E bonso so eda form.
1: Okay.
0: Yes, so wa gas oven and kasansu woho.
1: Okay.
0: And we are nami comfort the ma womo moto pano. Womo moto cake. Womo moto meat pie no. Unya bia ebe wa pa.
1: Yeah,
0: yeah, yeah. Air fryer and so woho. Yewa extension box. Yewa cables a wood running one sort of. Yewa plastic wardrobe. Yewa material wardrobe.
1: Okay.
0: Yeah, a year quality.
1: Yes.
0: Any a tongue e woko.
1: Yes.
0: Yewa ring light and so woho.
1: It's
0: wobo ma bia bia photo studios. No money and deno.
1: Yeah.
0: And so TikTok no money adeno omo wo ye ye TikTok videos no wo hia ring light ene me ma no cry ye chain ma
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1: corner
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1: okay.
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0: For free, God is God Enterprise.
1: Yeah.
0: Kuni abeti miya down down ho. Eba sa na wu niya problem biya was spinal cord.
1: Yes. What's
0: 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Ema uye mu insho. God is God Enterprise. 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
0: 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Ya wa dressing mirror. Ewo God is God Enterprise.
1: Yeah.
0: Eneni panyo. Eneni panye.
1: Yes.
0: Nyango pon ya de pase etriwa ni nise. Boyfriend,
1: yeah,
0: it's one she our bed dress would be piano be an hour pentem,
1: yeah,
0: any ade, it's much will be a beba, a wound yanny power woo ye on tia now so
1: can't
0: throw or befa phone for fra frenny pa for fro, near church show, near stressful, and as you may see, and then no ye, and then a beshe, Natadi be our say, and as anything so so. Enka eni kwan se ebanisa, but Jill will dress and mirror,
1: yes, won't call
0: ye, yeah, Jinanim. If you choose to go to Nasi, no, I don't know one way will say, Bibi, I say, ye, and send a word to me up here, and no, the old piano will be any assem, will be so enya enka, but oh, Bajo dear, who bring your baby out of the womb, kumbe, baby out of powder, beshe, baby out of little brush, beshe, baby out of brush, baby out of one thing, any a day. Sounds so well, Kunya come out, but not so. I'm on one tow, I would be best, yes, you will come. Nini na, eh, God is God Enterprise. Any de sa any meni ni na e de abba. Nene God is God. E de nshishaya strong kwamba or sofo. And nshishaya wawo. 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Se wye police. say we are nurse, say we are magistrate, say we are lawyer, say we are journalist. Adwuma bi a wo ye bia na so wo ye businessman and woman a wo sie sika e wo GCB a wo sie sika wo GCB
1: na
0: se wo di waketua e de free GCB a me pa che o san hyehye ye o ka ho on monyafo na na kwa me se di hia ne se obeba God is God Enterprise branch bi a bora ho e bia TV e na wo pe mattress a meka ho 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
1: Yeah, yeah.
0: They hear say manager afro mo nyamfo na na kwa me say okoto obentin e no kre na ketwia fa ha. And now so say wo sie sika wa ha. 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
0: And ye sansa so won hyehye fofro. E de ma wona wo ye boja boja.
1: Yeah.
0: Wona wo ye kwiafo.
1: Okay.
0: Wo do kashu. 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Mi maami bi o ton ton banche. 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
1: okay
0: Debbie. Okay, one more moon say, will your hairdresser now save with GCB? What can first wine?
1: Yeah.
0: Now, I can afford the any boja boja phone, one more moon save.
1: Yeah.
0: And what you can say, GCB?
1: No, GCB no.
0: So, have phone on the son of God is God to say.
1: What? What?
0: Passbook.
1: Okay.
0: And where your four branches, Nini, na.
1: Okay.
0: Na or so for Sansi, you will see a question, many to whom. Passbook, no crammy me, Baba Jibby. Because, say, no, God is God to say. Onfa pressure bi anto so wo ba ama yamaw special discounts ye ti so ma wo sei hu enti e bia na wo kwani e bia na me maami a wo ye boja boja wono no ncc sika wo GCB but onya de ni bia wo pani nti no ye se ba ji susu prize book no
1: yeah
0: na watwe na watwe nansa nansa nanu nanu ene e bia 50 cedis 20 cedis 100 cedis wo beti me dia beto ha
1: yeah
0: so for now they are barbe to
1: yeah
0: a good day now they are barbe to and think a crank a crank a crank a crank a crank which had any care we are no barbe fa
1: okay
0: now yeah now man for the one every time say a conscious God is God that didn't see no dear once a woman woman save you with GCB
1: yeah
0: now see what market you for honor yeah they are didn't amount yeah this woman we are yeah the mom
1: okay
0: and sana GCB for not a two on a crank a crank a crank a crank but we say no so so dear ubetua ne nkakran kakran kakran kakra wie
1: awia se wabefa
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1: 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The moment of Bashas says, oh, no, my bum herba, Mr. D. Fordru Nape. Na afi, sir, and num problems, I hold wa. M. Waman, near man to mean Kunquanumina, yenam yawny at Timun Yanano. A year from home on what Tom walk walk when him pa. A ya bum herba, Mr. D. Fordru, and a yes, any man. And in 2 years will be all your bar, who say yans fit to be good, what to ya will me pa. Oh, your bar, ya na bribiano. Oh, no, who can you crush ya and puma, what to ya, oh, your bar. Brib says a near man shed down queer some farm out. May come for a bum herba, Mr. D. Fordru, and a dear ma wo. Say the moment to Bashar says, oh, no, no, be a pet. A yade asum jake said, a bebadi pedrinum. Ubejra, when I saw a quank when you were. Who knew what I say? Oh, to a bum herba, Mr. D. Fordru. And you turn out qua, oh, your bar, and I be my own who can in channel. So your bar, oh, qua be a bar, could bit matter, and I'm you know. Maybe a bribia may castle bit manka to me, you know. Say, oh, be man and be no banner so unumbi. Naso ye oba na onu ma bum heba Mr. D. Fordru. 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One ma one menstrual piece ne menstrual disorders are. One men's is no, ain't me any na ye. One men's is no, em master de was a ebano. The moment on Bashar says, Omo enu ma bum heba Mr. D. Fordru pe. 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

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Yawada Bia, if you don't do Edicopin, non Julian, and you may, I am fine Piper, and to two and one money, and Gonia Bia, Abunka Yukomo, Yafani Yawari, Jinshira, Jessica, and Yeni Moyam, Shanusu, 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

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So, and I enjoy that. For Friday, a year 11th May. 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Radia be Washra Minum, you know, Ama Minum, you know, and Nimatum Yan and Nimbambo. Let me come for me. 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As soon as you can, not to be ready. 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Come for Ruddy. Young come for no. Yes, Shady, dear, you young man, so. 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

Rabba Swa. Our TikToks and also audio audience. 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

0: 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What Bibin Toda, the Ebia won't come. Na Bibia Toda. I was a terminal brabo moody. Sibi atu. What quaymo? Was a terminal. 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What the Obertinia David Ekayasi? And a tree. Dear Suma was Suma Mehansa. Miss Radisse. Oh, here da. And to me, a catch was a bibin to you. Was a terminal here. Eda ewo ho da obi hia moa ewo ho da obi hia se obi beso mu saada no ewo ho sento kora no etwe ho eda wanim ye tenya wote ase me ni hia ho sabre no o hia moa Anti deputy hunu di ofa mu dia to no na sotem nemo be bre na to to no asenye wrate na po ano a je hu be hu se na obete ase se nya da mu no what for be ni ba bia kan wrate ho wrate ni beti mabo awo Sansa Sanya Radina Buana to make up Casocum. Brandon in Nanoso. But I'm Yano. And so, if Radio can hunt you, if Radio tea and a dad dying in auntie, if Radi, a unifree so and some. If Radi unifree about Absalom and some. Upon the moon, you only the bonny name of a ruddy a geno, a uniform. Indeed, who is here the moon, Obian who bet Majo. I mean, India, the Hion Sabri. So we are ramming, so we hear him was over Tiapo. The Awashi Shan is over Tiapo. What you are new here and so Benyaska. Na benya juma asika wo unware ya die hie wa ne so be ware ane na ye wa hie ade enti wo hie ada no urade ntie wo ana twi urade ontie wo peso ka se urade mesere wo ana twi urade tie me Minyan coupon TM, Adumura TM, Mubu Hunu for TM, Eradim is slow TM, Eradin Tia, another tree. Who hear double? Sir Udin Nuruha. So Bompai said, Who hear the brim? Hear Dano, Eradin Tio. Here, Brim was here, Coupon Young Coupon. Yakupun Young Coupon Dean and more Hobby. Yakupun Young Coupon Dean and more Hobby. And let the here Brim, yes, to Christo Dean on the Ebbow Hobby. Say yes to Christo Dean on more Hobby Sabria and your papa. Dear a cosson, dear Tom Moshia. Say yes to Christo Dina Mohobaya. Amwa. 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And you bet him a bow who pino. Only Christo. On Uncle Tall. You bet him a bow who pino. Bibi and found we need to be Bibiaso. Then found rest. So, and say Bibi BM. Nan you bet him a bow who pina. As a for ratty. Here were yes to Christo. On Uncle Tall. You bet him a bow who pina. David de Casse. There were the mon who pina. The Dino. The Acupu Yankupon. Dino a mono hobby, a natri, a radi dino mo hobby, a radi to me mo hobby, a ratia toy mo hobby, a bombro hunu mo hobby, bumpo and yawdia. Am I William Shiso?
1: Every day when I begin to sing this song,
0: a radi mo unqua hobby.
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0: like it. I say,
1: I was
0: a like it. I was a mafu floor. I know what track of him said, do me a little
1: boy. I
0: see, you're some fool. Yamiakoa, Apostle, who's you, Ba Abraham.
1: May you mean Yamia,
0: dear, dear, dear. I'm doing China, your country with yes to Christ or Demo Jojo.
1: Mean to be grammar, and I see. The one crime be a man of Yamia, see. If you are come.
0: A radimo by not deep this year, radim free crum emma brow. 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We are dang we hear bamboo. Obianias as you are, we hear more. 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If you're ready,
1: what's it?
0: Dev this a kind. 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A free beba. Mangas memoir free. On him be ho. Mampany be ho. DC be ho. MP be ho. 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Ain't he or see? Dev the batias, yes, sir. What party? Who sent a ratting white in ye? And more party was sent a ratting white in ye? Oh, be unto me more. And in son of ratting, catch a ratting seven. Yell more. A ratting me yell more. 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
0: A quantumu, a braboy, a ratimi hiamo, crata semu, a ratimi hiamo, a woman crata semu.
1: May you know,
0: what dear? 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Nachino, the nim, Obianiho, a bit my
1: boy,
0: Assassiso, Radin Qua, Deb Divatias, on a radi. So Pierre Fin the Concrumo de Hodia, say Radi Pierre Fin the Concrumo dia, and a Paya Wodia, or say Radi Fru Concrumo, ɛhɔ ɛmɛboa wo awurade mfiri ne kronkron mu ɛmɛboa wo na ɔmfiri mmepɔ sion ɛmɛhyɛ 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
0: Mind you, Yamisha, Obapa, fancy Yamisha.
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0: Reached Nyamishra, our journey. 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
0: 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KB, Yamin Shaw, so I don't know what it is. Koku, is it Timothy? Mandy, Yamin Shaw, Yamin Shaw, so my journey. Sabre Bitmas, a new prayer request, Jabba. I'm a Yabosum Pire, either TikTok or Bitma Frey. 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The Radiba Fam Swash Row, the Radiba Fam So, my way in Kunim Defo. Was in my young moon, Ose, Oh Kunim dear. Now you young Kupon Dim and a Yimbia Franca. It Radi, my dear, singing a Ambramo. Anna Tree, the old Serebrati. The old Serebrati. 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Ned Ratte de Bamon. 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

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Okay. Okay. Okay. Okay. Okay. Okay. Okay. Okay. Okay. 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Amen. Mr. Radiman, oh, my dear, welcome up here. Radiman, dear, welcome up here. My planet is run away. Radiman, dear, welcome up here. 0546-37474. David said, Mangusa, Radi Bwadia was run on. Or Geneso. This sort of crunk couldn't be a ho. 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David is on the come for gratitude. Young come for gratitude. 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Hey, I feed him a food pub, well, poor me. Send your food pub, the uncle, eh? 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I say, I'm money, I'll be river. Oh, Binum come for. I'm a fool. It's your nam. You've been a come for Ponko. 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Here come for Gratty. Young Ponti. Here, Gratia. Definitely say, and yes, Kosana. And the money free. So on some. And yet, dear Utumi, and yet, as rough one, a genu free, absolon some. And you uncome for one. Uncome for a Ponko or the cocoon. Uncome for the money, yes, he can. A toy, any dear. Uncome for the juma, uncome for the haunting. No more, or come for Raddy Dean. He says, Raddy, and I'm a no to me. It drew by beer or drew ye. Come for a car. And I dream come for a car, and I know.
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Sampara. 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Ne bomwa David in your free rate ho. 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Cynthia Beckwin, Yamishrao, like, and I share mommy. Cynthia Beckwin, Yamishrao, Radiman is you and Nisu Afino, Radiman Mram. 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I was sent to you for who dear bear or dear.

The ocean name Pia, more than a mompire. Say, what in the Ecosui? The Ecosu, my brabum. New Pia, Catra Radis, O New Pia. So Catra Radis, Rati, New Pia, the AC, the Ecosui, a new nyan, a new nyan, a dear mammy, submit to me, Cassafa, a red emu. The soa again, the air to be, and what mean to me, soa? Mean to me, soa? Catch a rat is a wound to me, and I would to me, and I would ye druma, and I would be bookum, catch a rat is a bumiko, and mammy who talked at tea, our whore, me yow, and ashim to me, so ready. 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

0: 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And we hear the one him. Brebony the one him. And a subway of Radiba Judah Bonnie Moon. 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